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1: Weet jy, hier is die rechte plek, maar het is nie recht nie. 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
3: And this week we feature this little question here about her brother-in-law.
4: The reason I don't go to family gatherings is not because I don't like them. I like them too much. I have a crush on my brother-in-law.
3: We're keeping people anonymous, obviously, and change their voices up, so...
5: Yeah, it's a safe space.
3: Asking for a friend. It's okay. So what kind of advice do you have for her friend?
6: Jy het gevat wat jy wou gehad het. 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
3: Ek hoor wat jy sê en ek stem met jou saam, maar wat ek vra is, ons praat nie van, we're not talking about acting on it. As I'm understanding her, she's kind of, you know, thinking it and trying to kind of avoid the situation. I suppose that's where it becomes not very practical. I get that.
5: Yeah.
3: Because you can't avoid all family functions.
5: Absolutely.
3: And also, that also tells me that it's quite strong.
5: Well, yeah. And I mean, there's a presumption there that she's already married. We don't know that. She doesn't say that. So she's just looking at her brother-in-law with eyes of love.
7: And stay away.
3: She doesn't want to tempt herself anymore. She wants to go to the braai, and then her brother-in-law's like, you know, leaning over the rooster.
5: Yeah, that's exactly what happens.
3: Putting on the braai broekies.
7: Yeah.
3: And flexing.
7: And then he gets a little twinge and like, just to massage me here quickly on my bicep.
3: Okay, or that escalated.
5: She takes his place and goes, weet jy wat, ek sal vir jou opskep. Because that is a... Oof. As jy nou begin vir jou skinder opskep.
3: Ja, maar waar sy vir haar sister-in-law, waar sy vir haar skoonsister sê, nee, nee, nee, nee, Magda.

0: sit jy?
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0: Excel begin die slaag gaan krap. Alright, on the line is Lesedi. Lesedi said, call me, I've got a story.
2: Oh,
3: I'm like, okay, Lesedi.
0: I'm so there for that. How are you, Lesedi?
4: I'm well, thank you. How are you?
0: Very well, thanks. Where are you listening from?
4: I am driving to work. I'm currently in Hatfield.
0: Alright, so how's that for a little conundrum, eh? Asking for a friend. Is it something that you've seen before? Can you relate or do you have advice?
4: I can't relate, but I would say she needs to run. Oh, she needs to run. The seat is there. There's no avoiding it. Just run. Move cities, move countries.
0: No! Wow. Run where? You can't run away from it.
4: Listen, I'm very close to my sister. I see my brother-in-law, and there are times when I'm spending time with my niece and nephew, right? So I think if ever there was that situation, I can't, because I already see him as my brother, but if ever there was a situation, there's no avoiding it. The seat is there. The Bible does say run, okay?
0: Just run. In any direction. Just run.
3: No way.
4: Okay, make up a fight. Just avoid it.
0: Wow, make up a fight. But you know, I just realized now, Lesedi, I realized that this feature, okay, and this morning's story is going to make you think about it.
3: Yeah.
4: I'm going to think about it so much. I'm just thinking, but how do you even get there? I mean, because we're talking about it with my sister, and she says, no, there's supposed to be a switch in your brain. The moment you're introduced to, you know, a sibling partner, supposed to switch, and you already turn them into your relative. She's got like an incestuous brain.
0: Oh, wow.
4: You know, that's one to fail. Because
1: that's your sister in the car.
3: This is an effective switch, though.
0: Is your sister-in-law in the car with you? I mean, if ever there was great timing for a topic, right? Yeah. Right there. So what you're saying is that, and I hear what you're saying, and that is actually a very good point. There's this switch. It's, you know, that what is it? Finding Nemo.
1: Yes.
0: Fish are friends, not food. Activate it. Don't think about it.
4: Don't leave room for the opportunity to come up. Like, I always say that if, for example, you've got a male friend, right?
0: Yeah.
4: And you hug. And this is a friend you've had for years, right?
0: Don't go there.
4: And you hug, and there's a little butterfly. Run.
0: Run!
1: I love your answer. Run. Move countries. Run.
4: Eliminates the possibility of the... It's going to die. Something about lust. It's a madness.
0: I find the timing to be very, very good on this. Really, too. The discussion in that car. It's fantastic.
3: Yeah.
0: Thank you for your resolute answer, Lesedi. Bye-bye, sister-in-law. All the best. You're clear. Cheers, bye.
5: 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It makes me feel good as I drive to work. Happy, uplifted. I can conquer everything.
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0: Weet jy, hier is die regte plek, maar het is nie reg nie. 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
1: I was still doing voiceovers, but I wanted to be back on radio. And your husband, can I say this?
2: Yeah. What do you want to say about him?
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2: Thank you.
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2: Oh.
1: And I'll tell you why I do. Because, and for people that don't know, he used to be the program manager for KFM when I was there. He is one of the few people I've come across that, even if he's having a bad day, he's got the ability to smile and laugh. He exudes a positive energy. It's like sunbeams coming out of his eyes. You and him often post photos together, and he's laughing, and I want to laugh and experience the joy just from that photo. 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
1: Goal scorer at Tapelo Baseko, so very proud of him. 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
1: You know what happens on Tuesdays, right? You get to ask questions, anything you like. It is called Asking for a Friend.
2: Asking for a Friend.
1: Asking for a Friend. Here's Anonymous. I have a friend who always has drama in their life, and I'm sick of it. What should I do? I think you're part of the problem.
3: Oh, why? How?
1: I think some people love drama so much themselves, they attract it.
3: No, so I'm going to disagree with you. I think it's not that you're attracting. I think it's because you are a listening ear.
1: You're a fixer.
3: People know that you like to fix. I think that people know that you,
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3: That you want to help. No, you're not nosy.
1: Nosy.
3: Because you are
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0: Lionel Richie, My Destiny here on Jacaranda FM. Miles Smith before that with Stay. It's lucky to see you here on Weekend Breakfast. 7:15. Good morning, good morning. Goeiemôre. Hello, Daru Khan. It is Weekend Breakfast every single Saturday and Sunday. And got a great show for you today. I want to talk obviously a lot of things. World Cup, it's still going on. The fever is strong. Everyone's got the Bafana shirts. And I realized something about South Africans. We are very hard fans. We are difficult fans. But to those non-believers out there, I hope that you're on board now, that you're supporting the guys. The performance we gave on Thursday morning at 3 o'clock, that first half, even though we scored only in the second half, that first half, let me tell you guys something, what we call fierce grit, that kind of determination, the boys, the mana, it gespeel julle. And I'm excited, and I'm proud. I'm proud of these guys, and I think that you should be too. And if you're not, it's okay. If you were, if you didn't believe, it's fine. That's who we are as South Africans, and we need to change that, because we truly do have some incredible, some phenomenal footballers, and a phenomenal team, a really, really good team. But I'm going to talk all about that with Wandile at 7:30, 8:30, and 9:30 as well, all things football. Later on in the show, I want to know from you, what is your WhatsApp group called and why? Because we all have that weird WhatsApp group name. Not the family ones, not the strange name. I want to know about that as well. And then, so there's a lot coming up. There's Madonna. There's a listening session. A Madonna's dropping an album listening session happening in Randburg. You can stand a chance to win yourself tickets. All you have to do is listen out. If you hear a Madonna song, and I'm going to give you some more information, you just got to WhatsApp Madonna to 0848500942. But coming up just now, Wake Up Jacaranda. Is your wakker? Is your reg om te gaan? Let's go. I'm going to play some songs and then gaan ons dan speel ons. Word wakker, Jacaranda.
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0: such a jam. Good Luck and Younger, Would I Lie to You here on Jack Randy FM. It's lucky to see you here on Weekend Breakfast. 26 minutes past 7, it's time to play Wake Up Jack Randy. Now, the game is very simple. I play it every single Saturday and Sunday just to get you up, get you going, get you ready for the day. And how does it work? Well, it's 5 general knowledge questions. I ask them, you send me the answers on 084-850-0942. A voice note works as well. Just say, good morning, Lucky. Hello, Daru Khanin. Isos your antwoorde. And ek is reg om te speel. All right, so here are the 5 questions for Wake Up Jacaranda. All right, so the question number 1. Which Hollywood actress owns the lifestyle brand Goop? Which Hollywood actress owns the lifestyle brand Goop? All right, question number 2. In Greek mythology, what is the winger horse called? All right, so it's the horse with wings. What is the horse with wings called? In Greek mythology, what is the horse with wings called? Question number 3. On Reddit, an AMA conversation stands for what? On Reddit, an AMA conversation stands for what? Question number 4. Will.i.am, Apple D App, Taboo, and Fergie are members of what pop group? Will.i.am, Apple D App, Taboo, and Fergie are members of what pop group? And the 5th and final question, how much would you score in a perfect 10-pin bowling score? How much would you score in a perfect 10-pin bowling score? Those are your 5 questions for Wake Up Jacaranda. A couple of hard ones, a couple of easy ones. I think it's relatively okay. You can do it today. Send it to me. Let me know. Is jy wakker? Is jy reg for Wake Up Jacaranda? And we're going to play just now. It's Wake Up Jacaranda. The
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10: 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Because saving is my jam.
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11: A very good morning from the sports desk. We start on the cricket front. Ben Duckett scored his first century in over a year, and Jacob Bethell banished his first innings blues after returning England captain Ben Stokes sparked a fight back in the third test against New Zealand at Trent Bridge. England were 223 for two at stumps on Friday's second day. That's 215 runs behind New Zealand's first innings of 438. Opening batsman Duckett made 113 together with fellow left-hander Bethell, who hit 74 not out. He shared a second wicket stand of 179 in 30 overs after Emilio Gay fell for a duck. Meanwhile, Ireland stunned T20 World Champions India with a 34-run win in their series opener after the tourists opted against giving an international debut to teenage sensation Vaibhav Suryavanshi. The 15-year-old forced his way into the squad for the white ball tours of Ireland and England following several stunning displays in the IPL after amassing 776 runs for the Rajasthan Royals, a tally which included one century and five 50s. However, India decided that they could do without his services, only to fall well short of a target of 183, as they were dismissed for 148 with seven balls to spare. Abhishek Sharma top scored for the tourists with 49 at the top of the order, but no other India batsman made more than Shivam Dubey's 25. The teams return to Stormont for the series finale tomorrow. In motorsport, championship leader Kimi Antonelli topped the times ahead of George Russell in Friday's opening free practice for the Austrian Grand Prix. The 19-year-old, who currently leads the championship by 41 points ahead of Lewis Hamilton, clocked a best lap of 1 minute and 7.796 seconds to edge Russell by 0.040 seconds. Oscar Piastri finished in third, with four-time champion Max Verstappen in fourth. As for defending champion Lando Norris, well, he missed 45 minutes of the action due to hydraulics problems and was seventh quickest. A quick look at rugby. A week on from facing them for the Springboks, well, Faf de Klerk will lead the Barbarians as captain when they face Wales this afternoon at Twickenham. The scrum-off takes over the role from TJ Perenara and features in a strong squad with 19 test-capped players.
12: Been wanting to play for the Barbarians my entire career. It just never worked out, but jumped on the opportunity to come. Very privileged and happy to be here. 11 nationalities coming together, bonding so quickly. That's just a great testament to rugby and the Barbers. Something really, really special. It's probably one of the biggest packs I've played with, which is a testament to this team. I'm excited to see how they go, and I just want to hopefully get them on the front foot and get them playing through the Welsh.
11: Okay, so it's an honor to be selected for the Barbers.
0: It's a massive honor to be. But I was actually thinking about it. Like, is there something like that for soccer? It's actually such a phenomenal, like he says, 11 nations coming together, you know, putting differences aside, playing. And it's not like your Premier League, but it's an honor. It really is. Yeah. And they play with their club socks, or they play with the first, sometimes they play with their school socks,
11: okay,
0: which is really, really cool. So you'll see that all of them have different socks on.
11: Oh, wow.
0: Which is really cool. Yeah. No, it's such an honor to play for the Barbers.
11: Man, Barbers head coach Scott Robinson has named an exciting starting backline alongside the new skipper. Interestingly, Robertson has opted for a 6-2 split on his bench, and British and Irish Lions hero George North is also set for his final appearance, which will come against the country he played for on 121 occasions across a glittering test career. So catch that kickoff at 3 p.m. Then we wrap it up with FIFA World Cup results. In the early hours of this morning, Belgium thrashed New Zealand 5-1, while Egypt drew 1-1 with Iran. Some amazing news for our African counterparts. Senegal became the first African team to score 5 goals at a World Cup after they thrashed a 10-man Iraq 5-0. The West Africans needed a win to keep their World Cup hopes alive after losing their opening 2 matches against France 3-1 and Norway 3-2, while Iraq were in a similar position but with a far worse goal difference following heavy defeats to Norway 4-1 and the French 3-0. Speaking of the French, well, Ousmane Dembele hit a first half hat-trick as France defeated Norway 4-1 to finish top of Group I. World Cup debutants Cape Verde will face reigning champions Argentina in the knockout rounds after drawing 0-0 with Saudi Arabia, and Uruguay bowed out of the World Cup after losing to Spain 1-0. Things are heating up.
0: So Cape Verde, a population of 530, go through to the knockout stages. Their first World Cup, their first qualification. I mean, it's a Netflix documentary waiting to happen. This is the scenes at so they finished their game and they're waiting for the result of the other game. Listen to this.
13: From Guadalajara, we're waiting for confirmation. From Guadalajara, we're waiting for confirmation from Guadalajara that Spain have beaten Uruguay. And it's not quite over yet, and you can see everyone's checking their phones here. It's not quite over yet. Look at this. Even the players have got a mobile phone out checking the score.
14: There's got to be some reaction here when it ends in Guadalajara. It looks like it's good for Cabo Verde.
13: It is full time in Guadalajara.
0: There it is. What a...
13: What it means here in Houston is that the fairy tale continues. Cabo Verde.
0: There we go. How epic is that? How
11: kind of like scenes when Mexico was playing against Czech and we were watching Bafana and you could hear the crowd going
0: crazy.
11: Because Mexico was also scoring there on the other side.
0: But
11: there's nothing that's been more fulfilling like waking up at 2:45 a.m. and watching such beautiful attacking football from our boys.
0: Let me tell you, I said it earlier when I started the show. I think the ones that are non-believers, they've now come on board. And everybody needs to back the boys now. Go get that jersey. And it doesn't matter if it's one game. But I think I really think we can beat Canada. I don't think, like, if we were playing Argentina or France, I'd be like, listen, let's get back onto the real train, the realism train. But I really think we can beat Canada, and then we do, it's one game at a time.
11: Yeah.
0: You know what I'm saying?
11: Yeah.
0: It's one game at a time, yeah.
11: Ah, man, as much as I'd love to see more goals, I don't mind even if they just do 1-0 and park the bus. So let's just go through from 32 to round of what, 16 after
0: exactly.
11: that?
0: Exactly.
11: That is history.
0: Yeah.
11: I'll bring you much more just after 8:30. Waraslangeni, Jack and Newswatch Sport.

0: Backstreet Boys. I Want It That Way here on Jacaranda FM. It's 7:45 and it's time to play Wake Up Jacaranda. Play it every single Saturday and Sunday just to get you up, get you going, get you ready for the day on your number one feel good. It's Lucky Duplessis keeping you company till 10 on Weekend Breakfast and 5 questions just to get you going. All right, today joining the show, Tim, welcome to the show. How you doing, man?
1: Pretty good, thanks. How's it going?
0: Good, good, good. Tim, what are your plans for this Saturday?
1: So, I'm actually doing a park run in the next, say, 50 minutes or so.
0: Nice. Okay, which park run?
1: You got me before I started.
0: Okay, which park run?
1: Yeah, and then the rest of the day, it's just hang around at home with the kids.
0: Lovely. What park run? Which one is it?
1: Rensach.
0: Lekker, man. Lekker.
1: Yeah.
0: It's a nice run. It's actually a very nice run.
1: Yeah. Very good. Yeah.
0: I've got to be honest, since I've started this job, I do miss my parkrun. I really do. It's nice to go to random ones and you meet different people and you have a buri afterwards. It's actually quite a vibe. Yeah.
1: Very good place to have community. Yeah.
0: Yeah, nice. Very nice, good. Nice. Okay. All right, Tim. Well, let's get into the question. Question number one, which Hollywood actress owns the lifestyle brand Goop?
1: Gwyneth Paltrow
0: is correct. For those who don't know what Goop is, it is a lifestyle brand. She's the one who created the candle that smells like a woman's nether regions, and she thought this would be a big seller. Yes, and people were like, I don't know if I want that smell in my house, but okay, cool. Each to their own. Question number two, in Greek mythology, what is the horse that has wings called?
1: It's Pegasus
0: is correct. On Reddit, an AMA conversation stands for what?
1: Ask me anything.
0: Yes, ask me anything. There's some very big ones, like Barack Obama had one, but there's some really cool ones.
1: Yeah.
0: Will I Am, Apple D App, Taboo, and Fergie are part of what pop group?
1: That is Black Eyed Peas.
0: Black Eyed Peas is correct. And how much would you score in a perfect temp and bowling score? 300 is correct. Okay, well done, man. 5 out of 5, well done. So you are awake, you are ready, and enjoy your park run, my brother.
1: I will, definitely. Thank you.
0: Have a good one. Thanks, Tim. Thanks for the call.
1: Awesome.
0: Cheers, bud.
1: Thanks a lot.
0: Bye.
1: See you then. Bye.
0: All right. So big ups to everybody that played. And as always, I give you some some information about the different things. So today I'm going to do Reddit. Reddit was launched in 2005 by Steve Huffman and Alex Ohanian. The original version was built incredibly quickly and started with almost no users. In the beginning, Reddit actually looked empty. So founders secretly created dozens of fake accounts. And the reason for this is to make it look more populated. The little alien logo, his name is Snoo, and the name comes from What's New. So What's New, which was originally how founders wanted people to discover the content. One of Reddit's biggest featured AMA, Ask Me Anythings, there's from astronauts to presidents to movie stars. And it's always interesting, like Barack Obama's done one. And whenever it happens, it usually crashes Reddit as well. So entire communities have worked together. There is a Reddit for Johannesburg, for Pretoria. There's Reddits for different communities, like, for instance, bakers, and they ask each other questions on how they do stuff. It's actually really phenomenal. If you've never used Reddit, do yourself a favor. If you're looking for a specific topic, Reddit is absolutely incredible. They are usually the first ones to get on viral memes, internet jokes, gaming trends, movie theories, and a whole bunch of other things as well. If you want to know what's going on the internet, Reddit is your source to go to. So big ups to everybody that played Wake Up Jacaranda. Yella, in fact, is by Vocker. Yeah.
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11: Joburg peaking at 18 today, Pretoria and Polokwane up to 19 degrees. We begin in Johannesburg, where Operation Dudula is expected to hold a second approved march in

0: Joburg peaking at 18 today, Pretoria and Polokwane up to 19 degrees. We begin in Johannesburg, where Operation Dudula is expected to hold a second approved march in the CBD today. The movement is calling it an awareness march ahead of the 30 June march against undocumented foreigners in the country. It starts at 10 o'clock at Mary Fitzgerald Square.
1: JNPD and SAPS officers will be deployed to manage the traffic and ensure public safety.
0: That was Joburg Metro Police spokesperson Xolani Fihla. The Interministerial Committee on Migration is relocating its main repatriation processing operation for undocumented foreign nationals to Limpopo. Justice Minister Mamaloko Kubayi says it will streamline processing, improve movement through the Beitbridge Port of Entry, and various countries are volunteering to help their nationals.
2: Amongst these countries, Malawi, Ghana, Nigeria, Mozambique, and Zimbabwe, with Kenya and Democratic Republic of Congo being the latest to make the requests.
0: Over 15,000 undocumented nationals have been successfully repatriated through the Beitbridge border post in the run-up to Tuesday's marches. During a media briefing yesterday, the Minister of Home Affairs, Leon Schreiber, said South Africans aren't paying for buses.
3: Not every bus that is on the road repatriating people, especially the Malawian nationals, has been procured by the South African government or by Home Affairs. We are determined to go above and beyond to ensure that we manage these processes in a lawful, orderly, and humane manner.
0: Meanwhile, the Northwest Premier Lazarus Mokgosi says over 633 million rand has been allocated to his office for support and oversight on government departments within the province. Mokgosi tabled his budget vote at the provincial legislature in Mahikeng.
4: No unauthorized expenditure in the 25-26 financial year, exemplifying existence of prudent controls over the budget execution.
0: The last time the office had a clean audit, though, was before 2019. Then we move abroad. Iran launched attacks on U.S. sites in the Gulf last night in response to American strikes on the country. Washington accused Tehran of attacking one of its cargo ships in the Strait of Hormuz. All of this while the U.S. and Iran negotiate a final settlement to a war that begins on February the 28th. And finally, Vespa owners in Italy are revving their engines for the iconic brand's 80th celebrations. Thousands of drivers are expected to zip around Rome in the legendary scooter. Vespa means wasp in Italian. It's a reference to the sound of the engine. The brand was born on the 23rd of April in 1946. View these and other stories at jackrnfm.com.

0: Emily Zanday next to me here on Jack Randy FM, your number one feel good. 11 minutes past 8. Good morning, good morning. Goeiemôre, lou daar, hoe gaan dit? WhatsApp groups, you either love them or you hate them. But it doesn't matter how many WhatsApp groups they are. We all have that iconic one, the OG, the original. Die een wat jy van hou. As jy ping kry op jou watch of op jou foon en as jy word soms soos 'n kind, jy begin glimlag, jy begin lag. Wat sê die manne nou? En kyk jy. An iconic WhatsApp group. And I heard this clip and I thought, yes, we all have them. Listen to this. Okay, I don't know why this isn't working. Let me just hold on. Sorry about that.
1: A group chat.
0: Hold on, there we go.
1: Is it actually true that every friend group has a group chat with such an iconic name that it cannot be changed?
0: Now, it is true. Because we all do. We all have that WhatsApp group that's been there for years. There's a name to it and there's a story behind it. And I'll start it off and I want you to send me yours. And if it got a funny story, send the story as well. Or I'll try and guess why it's called that. And I'll start off with mine. My high school friendship group is called Hombres. It could have all Hombres, obviously it's Spanish for boys, the boys. It could have been called Bafana, I guess. I've got my varsity group mates are called Day Drinking. And that, no, varsity, my one group of friends called Day Drinking. Why not? Why? Because day drinking is incredible. There's nothing better. There's niks lekkerder as om 'n brandewyn en 'n coke. It's 12 uur in die middag, klik jy maak dit oop. It's lekker. And then my varsity group mates called Church. And I do apologize for this, but it's called Church. And the reason for that is because we used to go to this bar and it became so iconic, and we used to meet there at the same time, same place, that it became like a church group. It was just, we were like, this is too crazy for us that we're meeting here all the time at the same time. And we all of us ended up becoming friends, and we ended up naming the group Church. And until today, it's still called Church. But I want to know from you, what is your friend, your WhatsApp group called? Why? Is there a story behind it? Is there a name behind it? Can I guess it? Or is it just a funny name and you've stuck with it and it's never going to change, whatever? Why? So my son's parents' group, all of us together, friends, is called The Village. Obviously because, you know, a child is raised by a village. So that's why it's called The Village. And there's people on there and it's a massive group. It's actually too big for my liking. But anyways, but that's it. I want to know from you, what is your WhatsApp group called? Why? Is there a funny story behind it? Is it unique? Is it, is there something funny that you let me know. 084-850-0942. What is your WhatsApp group and does it have an iconic story behind the name? The
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0: Lola Young, it's Messy here on Jack Grand FM. Your number one feel good, 26 minutes past 8. It's Lucky Dupacy keeping you company until 10 on Weekend Breakfast. Good morning, good morning. Chatting about WhatsApp group names and the story behind the WhatsApp group name.
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2: Morning, Lucky Duplessis. 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Karanta FM. My group, me and my friends, our group, we call it E-Youth and Dala, meaning that the old youth, because we are above 40s, you know. That's why we called it E-Youth and Dala.
0: Nice.
2: Our group, you know, it's been there for almost 5 years. You know, we usually hang out with me with my friends. We called ourselves E-Youth and Dala. My name is Marvel from Bushbuck Ridge.
0: Marvel, I like that. I love that. I love that. All right, Nicolette, how's it going? How are you doing?
3: I'm well and yourself, Lucky.
0: Good, thank you. So, what is your group's name and hoekom is it genoemd so?
3: Ons groep's name is Prinsesse Wat Draai.
0: Ja.
3: Ek dink die Wat Draai gedeelte is vanzelfsprekend. 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
0: Ek love it. 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
0: Cheers,
3: dankie,
0: man. Tot ziens. Bye-bye.
3: Lekker af. 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Bye.
0: Listen, some great messages coming in. You send it to me, 084-850-0942. Do you have a WhatsApp group, a name, and a story behind that name? Every single person does have a great WhatsApp group name. Some great messages coming in, yeah?
4: Mora, Jacaranda.
0: Mora.
4: So, ons groepie, vriendengroep, sy naam is die Twisters. Want die heel eerste keer wat ons by mekaar gekeier het, het ons die Twister game gespeel. 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
0: Die Twisters, ek love it. 084-850-0942. What is your WhatsApp group name and what's the story behind it?
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14: Just a touch after 8:30, we start on the golf course because top-ranked Scottie Scheffler fired a 10-under par 60 yesterday, seizing the lead and just missing a rare 59 in the second round of the PGA Tour Travelers Championship. Now, Scheffler made 11 birdies against a lone bogey to stand on 16-under 124 after 36 holes, ensuring that he takes the lead by two at TPC River Highlands.
15: Well, I mean, yeah, like you said, the conditions were really good this morning. You know, softer golf course, not as much wind. You know, going out yesterday in the afternoon, it can get, when the greens get firm out here and the wind starts to blow, it can get tricky pretty quickly. And yeah, going out this morning, you definitely had a feeling the conditions were going to be easier. And so you need to go out there and you know, try and take advantage of them.
14: While on the women's side, Nelly Korda hit an early speed bump in her bid for a third straight major title at the Women's PGA Championship, where Yoon Ina carded a record-equaling 9-under par 63 to grab the first-round lead. South Korea's Yoon fired 9 birdies in her efforts, where she held a 2-stroke lead over Australian Karis Davidson. Meanwhile, world number 1 Korda, who is seeking to become just the third LPGA player to win the first 3 majors in a season after her victories in the Chevron Championship and the U.S. Women's Open, made a solid enough start but found herself 7 adrift, largely thanks to a costly double bogey at the 16th.
16: Yeah, it was the front nine was great, you know, shot 4 under, and then had a case of the hooks on a few of my tee shots on the back nine, but figured it out going down the stretch, so pleased with my day.
14: Some serious batting by Amir Jangu and captain Roston Chase kept the West Indies within reach of Sri Lanka's first innings total as the home side closed day two of the first test at 271 for 5. Seeking their first ever test series triumph in the Caribbean, Sri Lanka were dismissed for 308 on the opening day. Jangu will resume on the third morning on 78 in partnership with Chase, who's on 42 not out. Their sixth wicket stand has already added 103 important runs to the home side's effort after they were struggling at 168 for 5 heading into the final session of the day. Now over in tennis, four-time Grand Slam champion Naomi Osaka is into the first grass court final of her career after blasting past China's Wang Xinyu. The Japanese sixth seed won 6-3, 6-3 in sweltering conditions as temperatures reached a whopping 37 degrees Celsius.
17: I think it's funny to like still be doing milestones at my old age, but yeah, I mean, for me it's really fun and I'm really happy. Honestly, I'm a little bit of a harsh critic on myself, so I wouldn't really say I played well. I think I stuck it out pretty good, but playing wise I feel like I played better yesterday, but today definitely my serve was okay. I think, you know, in really close moments I managed to close it out.
14: You're rolling your eyes there. You're not a Osaka fan.
0: She is insufferable. I just listen to her and I just think to myself, oh my.
14: In my old age, how old is she?
0: Just tone it down, mate. Tone it down. You're very, please just y'all play tennis. Let's play tennis, brother.
14: In Friday's second semifinal, between Karolina Mukova and Elena Gabriela Rusé, that was suspended mid-afternoon due to extreme heat, with play set to resume later on. And on the men's side, Alejandro Davidovich Fokina edged Fabian Marozan 5-7, 6-2, 6-4 to reach the Mallorca Championships final, where he will face Ethan Quinn. The Spaniard Davidovich Fokina is aiming for a career-first ATP title in front of his home support on Saturday. And in football, England, Portugal, Ghana, Egypt and Paraguay all advanced to the last 32 of the World Cup based on the results of other games on Friday. Only Paraguay have already played all three of their group matches. The other four countries will still have a group game to play, but are already assured of playing in the knockout round of this 48-team World Cup. I will bring you your last bulletin at 9:30. Waraslangeni, Jack and Newswatch Sport.

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0: Die hemels fantastisch, beloof de land, hier is op jou Karanda FM, dis Lucky Du Plessis, hoe gaan het, dis 9:15, en ons praat oor WhatsApp groepe, die naam daarvan, en die origin van die naam, where is it from, what does it mean, and why is it called that, and some great messages coming in on WhatsApp, 0848500942, I'm sorry if I don't get to all of them, but they are some really hilarious ones.
1: Goeiemorgen, dis Lucy wat praat. Ons familiegroepie se naam is The Apocalypse en ons het dit begin toe COVID begin het.
0: That's cool. I like that. By nice. Benson het ingekom en sê a WhatsApp group was way less. The group was initially made to motivate each other to lose weight. After years and no weight loss, we changed the group name to Way More or Less Than the Same. I like that. That's very cool. All right. Mariki's coming in here with a
2: So ons is 4 sissies. Ons het 'n sissie groep gehad wat toe my ma terminaal was, het ons dit genoem Sisters Help Ma. Later het dit geword Sisters Help Pa. En nou is dit AA groep vir sisters.
0: I see the evolution, which is really cool. Amri het ingekom, ons groep is Wie Maak Koffie, omdat almal altyd lus is vir koffie, maar niemand wil maak nie. That's cool. So thanks so much for all those great messages, some really good ones coming in.
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0: Now forget the Football World Cup for a second. The Springboks are in town. The Boks take on England at Ellis Park in their first ever Nations Championship match on the 4th of July. And Time Out Johannesburg has you covered. 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

0: 8 Girl here on Jack Rand FM. It's Lucky Loop Z here on Weekend Breakfast. 4 minutes to nine, about to get into your news. 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
10: Johannesburg 18, Pretoria 19, Rustenburg vandag op na 20 grade. 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
11: MPD and SAPS officers will be deployed to manage the traffic and ensure public safety. We urge motorists to avoid these areas and use alternative routes to prevent delays.
10: soos sê die woordvoerder vir die Johannesburg Metropolisie, Xolani Vigla. 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
12: Businesses were destroyed, lives were lost, infrastructure was damaged. The country lost in the region of 50 billion and we want to prevent that. We have a constitutional duty to ensure that there is stability in the country, we protect the citizens and we protect our economy.
10: En Annelies het die EFF gesê die party glo dat sy mosie van wantroue teen die nasionale vergadering se speaker Toko Didiza gaan slaag. 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
13: The concerns raised in this motion have been expressed by several political parties across the political spectrum, including parties represented within the government of national unity. There is a growing consensus that conduct has fallen far below the standard expected.
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I bet. 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Called your bluff, better cite the source. 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

0: Ashford and Simpson, it's solid here on Jack Randy FM. Your number one feel good. It's 9:15, and I'm going to give you a chance just now for you to go to a listening party for Madonna's brand new album. You just got to listen out for a Madonna song, but I'm going to tell you all about that just now. 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

0: Beyonce, Irreplaceable here on Jack Rand FM, your number one feel-good station. Right before that, Rooks, Rotluta and Nies Markney, and then Teddy Swims with The Door. 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Now, but listen, as you're a Madonna fan, I've got a massive announcement for you. South Africa's official album release experience for Madonna's Confessions 2 takes place on the 3rd of July 2026 at Sonage in Randburg. The highly anticipated Queen of Pop celebrates this is presented by Warner Music Africa and Funk It Up event featured a live performance by Tomorrow Day DJ sets from icons like Alex J and Vin Diesel as well. The event details, it's Friday the 3rd of July. Time kicks off at 7, venue Sonage, 14 Tungsten Road at Randburg. Now if you want to win tickets to this, all you have to do when you hear a Madonna song, you got a WhatsApp Madonna to 084-850-0942 and we will pick somebody from the WhatsApp line and you'll stand a chance to go to the live event on Friday to go listen to Madonna's live album launch. So listen out for that Madonna song on 084-850-0942 WhatsApp Madonna. You can stand a chance to win those tickets.
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8: In your final sports stories for the morning, we talk all things rugby. The Springboks wrapped up their Nations Championship training camp in Johannesburg on Thursday, and Springbok coach Rassie Erasmus was satisfied that the necessary building blocks were in place as the squad prepares to switch into full test mode before next week's competition opener against England at Ellis Park.
9: No, the English squad's good. I think if you look at that, the average age of that squad is 27. I think the average test cap's about 32. So it's a young but experienced squad. There's a few old names there that guys is really experienced. Like Jamie George, there's guys in their 30s, 33, 35. And so I think you'll get youth and you'll get fearless teams and a team that, two teams that was in the final who really competed well of their premiership. Obviously, like we are testing players and resting some players like they're doing with Morrow, we're doing the same with some players, getting them in a little bit later. But it's a very competitive squad, and a squad that we obviously know we're going to have to work really hard next week at Ellis Park to get the win.
8: Exciting times. You feeling confident?
0: Yeah, listen, I'm feeling very confident. I think that test is going to be exciting. Yeah. England's got a lot of talk, it's okay. But you know what I'm saying? To be the best, you got to beat the best. So let's see what happens. Yeah.
8: The England match will be followed by clashes against Scotland at Loftus-Versfeld on the 11th of July and Wales at Hollywood Bets Kings Park in Durban on the 18th. Still staying with rugby, Uruguay under 20 is set to square off against South Africa in their opening match at the 2026 Junior World Championships in Georgia. Los Territos will face the Baby Box today at 6:30 p.m. in a Pool A match. Uruguay and South Africa are joined by Georgia and Wales in Pool A. South Africa were tournament winners in 2012 and 2025, so all the very best to the boys. And speaking of juniors, St. David's Marist Inanda is set to host the 2026 Independent Schools Rugby Festival. Now, the festival will bring together more than 1,200 players, 300 coaches and support staff from 16 high schools, 10 preparatory schools and England's prestigious Eton College, competing across under 13, under 14 and under 15 age groups, all in the name of firmly focusing on celebrating local rugby excellence and development for our future bright stars. Of course, Jacaranda FM had an exclusive sit down with former Springbok, Sharks legend and now director of rugby at St. David's Marist, just to find out more on the importance of nurturing the young talent. This is how it went. What's a sports bulletin without an exclusive sit-down with one of rugby's most prolific former players, who not only created history by becoming the first black player selected for the SA schools in 1990 at the tender age of 17, and later earning his first Springbok Test cap in his debut against France back in 2001. Mr. Finn has gone on to nurture young talent in the sport, and I am honoured to be joined by the Sharks legend himself as the Independent Schools Rugby Festival returns this weekend. Mr. Finn, what a mouthful. Ever thought you'd be introduced like that?
10: No, definitely not. I've heard some, I've experienced some introductions. That's one of the better ones.
8: Oh, thank you so much. So as we wrap up Youth Month, it's the month of June, of course. Do you mind just telling us more on the importance of this festival?
10: Well, the Independent Schools Festival is unique in the rugby landscape in that it is made up, one, of the independent schools, two, from throughout the country, and three, it's about guys returning the next year. Often at rugby and other sports festivals, it's about the current first 15 or 11 in the rugby and hockey space. But this is about guys who are coming back next year.
8: I believe more than 1,000 young rugby players from across the country and the UK will be in participation, not to mention celebrating 85 years, your 85th anniversary. Huge congratulations on that.
10: Oh, it's the 85th anniversary of St. David's Marist Inanda, and be very proud of it. Yes, almost 1,000 boys in the college space, another 200 odd in the prep space. So I would say it's one of the larger festivals that have ever happened. It is also the first time that it's all happening in one venue, as far as we're aware.
8: How have things been going, and any challenges that you've faced throughout the years?
10: Challenges in terms of preparation for the festival, of course. But we have a great team in place who've really worked hard and navigated it. I think it's going to be a magnificent occasion.
8: Initiatives like this, Mr. Finn, are very important because you are literally grooming our future World Cup winners. So what do you see this tournament being remembered for?
10: I think it will be remembered for the type of rugby played, because it is a festival. It's about teamwork, young men exploring their boundaries and their skill sets, and most of all, having fun.
8: And finally, before I let you go, those who would like to attend, which age groups will be entertaining us? And will there be any live coverages should we not be able to make it to St. David's?
10: The festival is streamed by SuperSport School. We have in the prep space, as well as the college, multiple games. So, yes, it's streamed, but do come down and come and watch some exciting rugby played by, I'm sure, one or two gems.
8: Thank you so much for your time. Really appreciate it, Mr. Finn. And all the very best this weekend.
10: Thank you very much, sir.
8: Yep, spectators can expect activations, live entertainment, and of course, non-stop preparatory and college rugby. That's all the time we have together this morning. I'll be back with all your results first thing in the morning. Waraslangeni, signing out.

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0: Jeremy Loops, it's Dan Sarthy on Jacaranda FM, your number one feel-good station. Good morning, good morning. And the Madonna song did play and somebody did answer the call. Eloise, welcome to the show. How are you doing?
1: I'm fine, and yourself?
0: Good, thank you. Big Madonna fan?
1: Yes.
0: And what song was that? What Madonna song was that?
1: No, I can't remember the name of the song that played.
0: Oh, it's Into the Groove. Into the Groove. Okay. But listen, you answered the question. You sent us a message. Madonna 0848500942. Well, listen, congratulations. 3 tickets coming your way to go and listen to Madonna's brand new album, Confessions 2. So you get to go and experience it and listen to it with a whole bunch of people. Okay.
1: Thank you so much.
0: Awesome. Have a fantastic. What are your plans for this lovely Saturday?
1: Currently at work, and then going home and get the nails done and all of those nice Saturday things.
0: Nice, like a pampering session.
1: Yes.
0: Enjoy it, enjoy it. Okay.
1: Thank you so much.
0: Awesome, Eloise. Cheers, eh? Bye-bye.
1: Thank you. Bye-bye.
0: Bye. Awesome. So listen, now throughout the shows, and you can stand a chance to win yourself Madonna tickets and go and listen to the release live of her brand new album, Confessions 2. It's all happening on your number one feel-good station.
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0: Now listen, forget the Football World Cup just for a second. The Springboks are in town and the Boks take on England at Ellis Park in their first ever Nations Championship match on the 4th of July. And Timeout Johannesburg is only covered and has you covered. 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Disclaimer, Timeout Johannesburg is an authorized enabler of getting you off the couch and exploring your city.
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0: Ending off the show, Mr. Lee Cole, Playlist of Dreams here on Jack Randy FM. 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
12: This is Jacaranda News Watch with Marlene Fushier.
13: Pretoria up to 19 degrees today. Joburg 18. Emlahleni reaching a high of 16 degrees. At this hour, Operation Dudula hopes to start its march through the Joburg CBD. The movement wants to create awareness about the June 30 protests. The Joburg Metro Police expects about 300 participants. The group is also staging marches in Cape Town. This woman from Parkland spoke to the SABC.
14: What the government is doing, we are happy that they have started enforcing the laws, because before March and March, they were really sitting on their laurels. They were not doing anything.
13: Elsewhere, various role players in society, including civil society organizations, community leaders, activists and business leaders from across the country, is expected to hold a national online rally against the planned 30 June shutdown call. And then the acting National Police Commissioner, Puleng Dimpane, has defended the

0: expected to hold a national online rally against the planned 30 June shutdown call. And then the acting National Police Commissioner, Puleng Dimpane, has defended the 600 million rand price tag for the June 30 operation. Speaking on the sidelines of the police parade at the FNB Stadium yesterday, she said the measures were in place to prevent a repeat of the devastation caused by the July 2021 riots.
1: We have a constitutional duty to ensure that there is stability in the country, we protect the citizens, and we protect our economy.
0: Everything you need to know about these protests are online. 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In other March-related news, though, the South African Human Rights Commission's Tsepo Madlingozi says they'll assess a memorandum submitted by the Vatsonga Machingani community. It's following a march in Joburg against tribalism and xenophobia. Protesters are saying that Tsonga-speaking South Africans are being harassed, profiled and mistaken for immigrants during anti-immigrant protests.
2: We want to assure you, we will look at this memorandum. We will invite you to a smaller meeting where we can unpack some of the issues in more details.
0: More on this as well on jackrandfm.com. In the past week, the Auditor General, Tsakani Maluleke, painted a dire picture of the financial state of South African municipalities and metros. The Public Servants Association says it's concerned by the 145 billion rand in irregular expenditure over the past 4 years. Here's the spokesperson, Claude Nyker.
3: Municipalities are the coalface of service delivery, and their failure directly impacts the daily lives of citizens. The continued deterioration of financial governance will only deepen inequality, erode public confidence, and hinder economic development.
0: And we end off in the US. President Donald Trump unveiled a rendering of a new limited edition US passport. It's to mark the country's 250th anniversary of independence. Here's what's on it. A recent photo of Trump leaning on a desk with his fists down and a deep frown. And on Truth Social, Trump said it's the country's new passport, which is welcome, but be good. 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

0: It is Ella Langley on Jacaranda FM, 9 minutes past 10. He's choosing Texas, I can tell. I'm definitely here for the song. I'm in my country phase. I've watched the whole of Yellowstone and now I am a cowboy. And I've been watching Yellowstone so much that I now identify with cowboys. And Ella Langley, he's choosing Texas. Of course he's choosing Texas. That's what cowboys do. They all do that, you know? If you know, you know. My name is Danny Painter. Boy Donkey, Lucky Duplessis, Hi Smorted Terug. And how's it going? What you doing? That was number one last week. And if it's not number one this week, I might have a little bit of a tantrum because I really like that song. Olivia Dean is in at number 40 on your top 40 here, powered by Pick and Pay. She's on her way out this week. She's got a couple of minutes left. Ray, Where Is My Husband? This song has been on the chart for 16 weeks. And she's in at number 39, which means she's also on her way out. Ed Sheeran with Camera, also on his way out with number 38 this week. Who is going to be our number one? Will it be Wim Kert? Will it be Madonna? Yeah, she's got a whole new album out. So does Prince. It's weird. I don't know what year I'm living in, but let's get into your top 40. This is it on Jacaranda FM, your number one feel-good station, powered by Pick and Pay.
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0: on Jacaranda FM, nummer 38 hierdie week on the Top 40 powered by Pick and Pay. Ray is still looking for her husband and Olivia Dean has only got a couple of minutes left on this chart, in at number 40. Edson is going home, in at number 37, and Miley Cyrus has some secrets, but so do I. Although, not for long, because I'm going to tell you everything. I always tell you everything. We love a little bit of gossip here. And I have a lot of it. Oh, I also have a new song from Tree 63. If you are an older millennial, you're going to know that name. And you're going to be like, wait, what? Uh-huh. I'm going to play it for you. And we're going to chat to the guys from Tree 63. It's a great song. And I really think that we need to add it to the playlist here on Jacaranda FM. Maar jy kan vir my sê, 0848500942, stuur vir my boodskap, sê vir my, wat dink jy, van al die musiek, everything, because this is your chart, not mine. It is powered by Pick and Pay though. Hi friend.
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0: 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Dit was Secrets, nummer 36. Hierdie week aan jou Top 40, powered by Pick n Pay. Taylor Swift on the way with Open Lights in Droom Syndroom in Bernice West. A new entry in at number 34. But that means that we've said goodbye to somebody. Lee Cole's Palace of Dreams is out of the chart this week, and Bernice and Droom Syndroom take his place in at a brand new 34. Who is going to be number one? Let me see. I'm very sad, and we still have time. I'm not going to tell you who it is. I will tell you that it's not Ella Langley anymore, and that makes me very sad. Because I'm in my country era and I need a country song to be number one. I need a country song to at least be like the top five, you know? Maybe we should just pull the top five country Billboard charts. You tell me what you think. 0848500942. Now, I don't know if you know, but like we won the World Cup the other day. Did you know?
1: Martin, scared I know myself for you. 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

0: Hierdie is 'n splinternuwe enkelsnit van Droomsindroom en Bernice West. 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Ek het Charlie Puth, Benson Boone en The Saxy Twins op pad. 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My name is Danny Painter en ons kuier saam tot 2:00. There is a brand new secret sound and another way to make some cash. So, do you know what this is?
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0: It is the Saxby Twins on Jacaranda FM, number 31 hierdie week on the Top 40 powered by Pick and Pay. Bands and Boone in at number 32. 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It is your number one feel-good station. My name is Danny Painter, and okay, listen. There is a debate happening on the Drive with Robin Rose, and this is a debate that I will get very involved in. Slop chips. Everyone has their... it's very subjective, right? A slop chip. Like, how slop should a chip be? I think that there is a place for slop chips. Like when you get them in the white paper with the fish, then they must be like slop, right? But if they're not slop chips, then they must be crunchy chips. But you can get involved. 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
0: Johannesburg 18 grade vandag, Pretoria 19, Zenin 20 grade.
3: Burgerlike organisasies, gemeenskapsleiers en aktiviste neem nou deel aan 'n aanlyn saamtrek wat Suid-Afrikaners aanmoedig om teen migrante boodskappe te verwerp. Dit nou in aanloop tot die 30 Junie optogte in die verband.
14: Voices calling for violence, exclusion and fear do not speak for all South Africans. There is another South Africa, one that believes in dignity, accountability, the rule of law and our shared future. And as we approach June 30, let us ensure that these voices are heard just as loudly.
3: Dit was Retabile Ratsomo van die Ahmed Katrada Stichting. Die regering en privaat sekuriteitsbedryf is intussen op gereedheidsgrondslag om optogte Dinsdag 30 Junie te monitor. 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
15: We want to assure you, we will look at this memorandum. We will invite you to a smaller meeting where we can unpack some of the issues in more details.
3: En die Madlanga Kommissie hervat weer maandag die selfgeproklameerde polisie-informant Tumelo Nku. 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Anastasia Mokgobo het meer agtergrond.
16: One of the questions that was difficult for him to answer coming from Advocate Sibalo was around his presence at the scene of the Arrington drug bust. They say to him, you're not a police official, you're just an informant. Why were you there? So they were also asking questions about his possible involvement in the drug business, if perhaps it was just more than his involvement in the Arrington drug bust, if it was more than giving information, and if there's anything further that they should be able to go deeper into. I'm Anastasia Mokgobo for Jacaranda Newswatch in Pretoria.
3: En Eskom sê die nasionale kragstelsel bly stabiel na 460 dae sonder beerkrag. 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
17: Diesel expenditure stands at 746 million rands, significantly lower than the 4.72 billion rands incurred over the same period last year.
3: 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Dis 2.5 minute.
0: Are we gonna survive this?
3: Yes, we are.
0: Are you sure?
3: 100%. It is 6 times... Oh, jyna, ek moet dit nou Afrikaans sê. Hy kom by die aarde verby teen 6 keer die afstand wat ons van die maan af is.
0: Okay.
3: So like, it's very far.
0: Ons but kan, it's
3: ons
0: very
3: kan nie
0: big.
3: Gaan nie, maar dit is baie groot. En een mens, hulle het nie gesê precies wanneer een mens dit nou kan sien nie. 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
0: Dankie.
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0: Baie dankie, Marlene, for share. Sy is 12 uur terug. 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

0: It is Matthew Mull on Jacaranda FM. Hierdie was In My Head. Nummer 28 hierdie week on the Top 40 powered by Pick and Pay. Bruno Mars, Risk It All. Before that, and Olivia Dean with Man I Need. You know what I need? And I've done it once in my life. You go and you drive like a 4x4 on a 4x4 track. Have you ever done that? I did it once. And I did it with Felicity Rican, actually. And we still have the videos of me absolutely, I was crying. I was so scared. Because you go on like an adventure trail, right? Here in Joburg, you can do it. And at one point, Felicity Rican had to switch with me because I was driving. We were driving in teams. And we went up the hills and down the hills and in the water and whatever. But at one point, There was a part of it where you had to go like down. It felt like it was 90 degrees, this hill. And it was a long hill. And then you have to let go of the steering wheel and you have to trust the car to do it. I couldn't do it. I was crying. We had to put the car in gear or in like the handbrake up. And Felicity and I had to switch places while we were on the 90 degrees of the thing because I could physically not move. I was so terrified. She was very brave. She did it. And I'll never forget that day. And I think that we trauma bonded hard. Well, at least I trauma bonded with her. She lived her best life. But I want to do it again now that I know what it is, you know? But today, Alex is out with the Isuzu D4 Max at their 4x4 experience. And it looks insane. You can go and check it out. Jacaranda across all of the social media. And it is apparently the ultimate bucky for your family adventures. It is the new Isuzu D-Max. And it's rugged. It's capable. But it's also an all-round family vehicle suited to everyday life. It's for weekend getaways, memorable family adventures. And they had a competition on Alex's show, right? And the winner, Zelna, she won a Isuzu D-Max 4x4 experience at De Wild in Hartbeespoort. And Alex J is there today. He's there the whole day today on this 4x4 experience. So we're going to be chatting to him in a little bit because I need to know what he's learning and if he's going to bring home a bucky for me because I think I deserve one. It is a dynamic road safety in Hartbeespoort. And you can go and check it out. It looks really cool. The bucky's beautiful. Jacaranda across all of the socials, or you can just follow Mr. Alex J on X because you know he's going to be tweeting about it.
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0: It is Miles Smith and Niall Horan on Jack Grande FM. Nummer 26 hierdie week with Drive Safe. Ariana Grande, Hate That I Made You Love Me In at number 27. I have Noah Kahan and Boucher G on the way for you, but then also something brand new from Mean Mr. Mustard. 363, Mean Mr. Mustard, Madonna, Prince. Everyone is bringing out music and it's making me feel like I'm in the wrong year. In the very wrong year. Anyway, maybe that means, since we're in the wrong year, that Bafana Bafana have a chance. Because, you know, we already won the World Cup version one. It's time for version two. Apparently, we're playing Canada tomorrow at 9.
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0: It is Noah Kahan on Jacaranda FM, or Khan, I don't know. Either way, it doesn't matter. He is number 24 this week on the Top 40, powered by Pick and Pay. Now, someone is being powered by the new Isuzu D-Max 4x4. And I was talking to you a little bit earlier, telling you how when I went on a 4x4 experience with Felicity Reek and I cried. But I just phoned Mr. Alex J because he is out and about today. He's going to tell us why, but he seems to be having the time of his life. Mr. J.
1: It is such a jaw. Good grief. Did you do the bit where they climb you, they let you drive to the top of a hill that's got the sheer drop on the other side, and then they say, okay, so put the diff lock in, put the descent control, press the button, and now let the car roll and don't put your foot on the accelerator or the brake.
0: So that is exactly the story that I was telling earlier, but we stopped at the top of the hill because I was so terrified I couldn't physically do it, and Felicity Reekin and I had to change places in the car on the top of the hill so she could do it for me.
1: Well, I had to brave it up because I've got the prize winner, Zelda Voorhees, here with me. Zelda, that was nerve-wracking.
2: It was, but like I said before, I had full faith in Alex, and it was really a special experience.
1: You see, even Danny's laughing. You had faith in Alex? No, it's an absolute jewel, Danny. It's a beautiful day, a little bit cloudy. Incredible 4x4 adventure world here out of Hutties. And our prize winners are loving it. I mean, we've got the other two prize winners in the family are also in a D-Max, and they're busy doing the 4x4 course at the moment. Look, if you own a 4x4 and you haven't done a 4x4 course, then I'm ashamed of you. You must learn what these incredible machines can do, because, hey, maybe one day it'll save you in a tough situation.
0: 100%. But now, Alex, obviously you're doing this amazing dynamic road safety course there in Hutterbeer Sport, but you get to drive the brand new Isuzu D-Max 4x4. Tell me a little bit about the car, because I've only obviously seen what everyone else has seen, but you've now driven it and experienced it.
1: Look, it's a 3-liter turbo diesel. It is incredibly powerful. It is spec'd to the nth degree. I mean, never mind the ascent and descent control and the diff lock and the traction control and all of that lovely stuff. For me, the best part about the Isuzu brand, the D-Max brand, is that the bulk of them are made here in Mzansi at the Udenhout. So, you know, I know it says Isuzu, but it should say Mzansi.
0: Okay, and then the big question, Alex, if I buy a car, like, I'm a girl, I don't care about the diff or the brake or the whatever. How's the sound?
1: Sound is fantastic. It's got a big multi-entertainment system, big infotainment system, widescreen, all mod cons, air con, heat warmers, Danny, heat warmers. And I said to Roz, Vit bottom boater, there's no yoke on.
0: I loved it. Okay, so you're still there for a while yet?
1: Yes, our prize winners and myself and our digital team, who are all having a wonderful day. We're going to have large, finish up the 4x4s. 4x4 course and then head back home with happy memories.
0: Amazing. Alex, can we go and see any of the footage? Where can we go?
1: We're going to be posting it on our socials very shortly. We'll have it edited and up. I don't want to give the guys a deadline, but what, in an hour? Come on.
0: Give them a deadline. Yes, an hour. Thank you, Mr. J. Enjoy the rest of your 4x4 Isuzu D-Max experience.
1: Thank you. But before you go, have we got new number one?
0: I can't tell you.
1: Yes. Danny.
0: No, you must listen while you're doing your ups and downs and the crosses there. Next time, take me with and then I'll tell you everything.
1: Come on. Thanks, Danny.
0: Thank you, Mr. J. Bye.
1: Bye-bye.
0: Alex J is out and about in Hutterbeer Sport with competition winners who get to drive the new Isuzu D-Max, the ultimate bucky. 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
0: 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In at number 23 is Martin Bester and Ross Learmonth. 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
13: Joburg up to 18 today, Pretoria 19, making 20 degrees. In the run-up to the June 30 marches against illegal immigrants in the country, various civil organizations, community leaders, and activists came together online today with a clear message.
14: The voices calling for violence, exclusion, and fear do not speak for all South Africans. There is another South Africa, one that believes in dignity, accountability, the rule of law, and our shared future. And as we approach June 30, let us ensure that these voices are heard just as loudly.
13: That was the Ahmed Katrada Foundation's Retabile Ratsomo. The foundation is participating in a national online rally calling on South Africans to reject anti-migrant messaging. Government and security sectors are meanwhile on high alert following planned demonstrations and calls by anti-migrant organizations for undocumented foreigners to leave the country. In Mpumalanga, the police launched its readiness campaign today.
3: We won't allow people to carry any weapon. If they have to demonstrate, yes, they've got that right, but they shouldn't carry any weapon. We don't want any sticks or assegais or nopkiris. There will be a heightened visibility.
13: That was a police brigadier speaking to the SABC in the area of Mbombela. Everything you need to know about these developments and what you need to know, jackaranfm.com. Just click on news. In other news then, President Cyril Ramaphosa called on the South African Customs Union earlier this week to evolve beyond its traditional role as customs and revenue sharing arrangement towards becoming a catalyst of development. He opened the 9th SACU summit earlier this week.
3: We won't allow people to carry any weapon.
13: That's not the president, but he was just saying that it's time for South Africa to broaden its exports and the role that this body can play. Then we move to other news. The Auditor General, Tsakani Maluleke, painted a dire picture of the financial state of South African municipalities and metros. The Public Servants Association says it's concerned by the 145 billion rand in irregular expenditure over the past 4 years. Here's PSA spokesperson Claude Nyker.
15: Municipalities are the coalface of service delivery, and their failure directly impacts the daily lives of citizens. The continued deterioration of financial governance will only deepen inequality, erode public confidence, and hinder economic development.
13: On the international front, Thai police have arrested an Australian man after the body of a 17-year-old girl was discovered in a suitcase. CCTV footage

0: erode public confidence and hinder economic development.
1: On the international front, Thai police have arrested an Australian man after the body of a 17-year-old girl was discovered in a suitcase. CCTV footage shows the girl going into a condo with a man, and when he leaves the building again, he carries the suitcase, which was allegedly later found at a train track with the girl's body. He was apprehended at the airport when he tried to buy a ticket back to Australia. And we end off in the US. President Donald Trump unveiled a rendering of a new limited edition US passport. It's to mark the country's 250th anniversary of independence. It features a recent photo of Trump leaning on a desk, fists down and a deep frown. On Truth Social, Trump said the country's new passport has a message. It says, "Welcome, but be good." 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

0: It is the incredible Ross Lemont on Jacaranda FM, number 18 hierdie week with Days, One Republic in the Inn, and number 19 with Need Your Love and Pedro Barbosa, my favorite song in the chart. Go Let Go. Go Let Go in at number 20. That song has climbed 6 places from last week's number 26 to this week's number 20. And I am so stoked. Let's get him into the top 10, please. I beg of you. I'd love for him to be number 1. I really, really, really love that song. You should go check out the video as well. Shakira, Burna Boy on the way for you, as well as Taylor Swift. This is your number 1 feel-good station, Jacaranda FM. And we're counting down your top 40 songs.
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0: in the It is Taylor Swift on Jacaranda FM. The fate of Ophelia. The fate of Ophelia and Taylor Swift and pretty much everyone on this chart. It lies in your hands. She was number 16 this week. Shakira and Burna Boy with Die Die in at number 17. Not my favorite World Cup song, but it's okay. I do have music on the way for you from Marnu van Marwe met Gesig, number 15 hierdie week. And Alex Warren's A Fever Dream is number 14. En dan het ons ietsie van die Saxby Twins af met First Heartbreak. Dis die nuwe enkelsnit van hulle. En bigie later, we're going to be joined by Confession ZA. They're on their way into studio because they're hosting a very big party that they want to talk about. And there are some other things brewing. If you have a confession that you'd like to share with the actual confessions people, you should send it to me now. 084-85-00942. Or I mean, if you just have a question for them, because when are you ever going to get to chat to the confessions guys? That's Confessions ZA joining us in studio in a little bit, but we are also counting down your 40 biggest songs on Jacaranda FM. This is the Top 40 powered by Pick and Pay. 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
14: 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Van Maarden van de Marwe met Gesig. In at number 15 hierdie week en Alex Warren's A Fever Dream sit op number 14.
15: Number 15.

It is Alex Warren on Jacaranda FM, nummer 14 hierdie week. It is Fever Dream, maar nu van de Marwe met gesig, nummer 15. I told you that confessions are joining us in studio a little bit later on. If you want to send some confessions, this is the right place. He can absolve you of things, sins and stuff, I believe. 0848500942. I've got this brand new single from the Saxby Twins. They just had their first ever solo headline show, and they're about to hit the road on a solo headline tour. It's called First Heartbreak, and let me know if you want to keep it or I'll delete it. I don't want to. I really like them. 0848500942.

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0: It is Justin Bieber on Jacaranda FM, number 11, Speed Demon. 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All bets online are placed at fixed odds and T's and C's apply. But that's not all you can win. I have tickets and I love tickets. This one is good though, because I told you Confessions ZA are joining us in studio. Connie is on the way, but I also have confessions from someone else. Madonna dropped a brand new album, Confessions 2, and I have tickets to the official album release party next week, Friday, at Sonage in Randburg. You're going to see Tamara Day, Alex J, Vin Diesel, and more. Starts at 7, and I have 4 tickets to give away. All you need to do is listen out for a Madonna song, and then once you hear it, WhatsApp the word Madonna to 084-850-0942, and I could be sending you.
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2: Weet jy, is die regte plek, maar dit is nie reg nie. 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All right, so if you want to play, drop me that SMS.
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It is your top 40 powered by Pick and Pay. And every now and then we get a guest live in studio. And this guest has been here a couple of times. We've known this guest since 2019. And now this guest is back because there are big things.

0: Top Footy powered by Pick and Pay. And every now and then we get a guest live in studio. And this guest has been here a couple of times. We've known this guest since 2019. And now this guest is back because there are big things coming in the world of Confession ZA. Connie is in the house. Ba, ba, ba, ba, ba. Hello, Connie.
1: What's up, guys? Thank you for having me.
0: It's welcome awesome back. To
1: be here. Every time I come here, I'm so nervous.
0: Why?
1: I don't know.
0: You hold the secrets of the country. Why? What could possibly make you nervous?
1: I don't know. Probably all the people listening.
0: No one's listening. Not even my mom.
1: Okay.
0: Is your I think your parents?
1: My mom's listening.
0: 100%. Hi, Connie, mom.
1: Hi, mom.
0: Oh, I was going to say what's her name, but we won't ask that. It's Connie's mom. Okay, so Connie is here. Or I don't know. There are so many things that I could say, and so many questions we have. But the first big thing is the reason that you are here is because Confestival is back.
1: 100%.
0: Talk to me about it.
1: 8th of August, guys. We have got huge artists: Prince KB, Kyle Kasim, Vimo, Team ODV, Tristan Owen. I can go on. Son of Dennis.
0: And apparently you've now expanded it from to like just not from nighttime. Now it's daytime and nighttime.
1: Exactly. So we've got 5 floors. We're starting outdoors from 12 o'clock to 8 o'clock with the outdoor stage. That'll be our main stage. 8 o'clock, everyone heads into the club. Then we've got 4 different floors inside there that are each its own world, different brand activations. We have got awesome sponsors this year. We've got Switch Energy. We've got Southside Hard Soda. They have been amazing. So shout out to them. Thanks, guys.
0: And I heard via the grapevine that the party doesn't have an end time, that it ends when the last person leaves.
1: So last year, when we went back at 9 a.m. for set down, the last people were leaving.
0: Don't joke.
1: So that was hectic. And some of the people in the comment section took that as a challenge for this year.
0: Ooh.
1: So we've told the DJs that there is no end time. They prepared. They know that they just need to make sure those sets are long.
0: Wait, so we could be playing until Monday?
1: You can. So breakfast on terrace.
0: Oh, breakfast on DJ Connie on terrace. There we go. DJ Connie obviously also will be playing there.
1: 100%.
0: I have so many questions, but I'm not going to ask any of them because I know you don't want to answer them. Okay, so there are still tickets available because I've been seeing a lot that you've been posting sold out, sold out, sold out.
1: Yes, a lot of the phases are sold out, but there are still tickets left. Our VIP offering is very, very popular. There's obviously merch included. We've got our Southside Send package, includes some free drinks. It's a really cool pre-drinks package. But there are tickets, they're selling fast. The final phase is going on sale soon. So if you guys don't act quickly, you're going to be the friend that forgot to buy their tickets.
0: Okay, now Connie, I'll ask you this every year. You're going, right?
1: You'll be there. 100%. I'm there every year.
0: You're going to be there the whole day.
1: 100%. I might pop in and out, but I will be there.
0: Like, do you know what you're wearing yet?
1: No.
0: By any chance?
1: I don't know.
0: Maybe like a color?
1: No.
0: Like
1: I don't know.
0: Red shoes?
1: I don't have red shoes. Probably white and black shoes.
0: Is that legit?
1: Yes. Those are the
0: He's
1: shoes.
0: He's looking at his management team now.
1: Those are
0: and the manager is nodding.
1: Those are my Jawling shoes. I do this thing where I put my brandy in my shoe and I drink out of that. So if you see someone doing that.
0: Wait, what?
1: That's called a shoey. That's my party trick.
0: No, wait, ew. So wait, no, you don't put the glass in your shoe. You put the whole brandy.
1: I pour the brandy into my shoe and drink it out of my shoe.
0: Is that your confession? Because I've asked for years for a confession, and that was kind of gross. I feel like that's a confession.
1: Okay, that can be my confession.
0: No, you better give me a better one. Okay, so if you see someone at Confestival with what? Black and white shoes?
1: Black and white shoes.
0: Drinking a brandy out of the shoe. The manager's actually nodding. He does this. Wow. Okay. Then that's maybe that's Connie. I don't know. Maybe. I don't know. Anyway, I'm also going to go to Confestival this year. So come and say, how's it? Anyway, if you have... Yes?
1: I have a friend. His party trick is he lights his chest hair on fire and then he lights his cigarette with it. So it could be worse.
0: I don't know if I should go to Confestival. I don't know if it's going to be good for me. And I'm from Brakpan.
1: Okay.
0: So I'm not sure. Okay. Anyway, here's your number 9, BTS. If you want to confess your sins... Now is the time to do it. Get ready for the weekend, baby. Send Connie your sins on 084-85-00942.
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0: It is Tyler and Zara Larson on Jacaranda FM. She did it again. Connie is in the studio. Confessions ZA, the boss, the owner, the person behind the yellow. So you saw Martin Bester's boat in the parking lot.
1: Martin Bester, I want your boat.
0: Why do you want a boat, Connie? For what?
1: Okay, so when we came here last year, I saw this boat and I asked Danny what the story with this boat was.
0: Yeah.
1: And she told me it's this whole thing where they started out with something small. What was it?
0: Yeah, we were trading. I don't even remember.
1: I think it was a paperclip or a pen or something.
0: Yeah. I think it was Martin's pen. Like, yeah. He was just sitting here and he went to trade
1: And
0: me.
1: You traded up all the way to a boat.
0: Yeah.
1: And I saw that I wanted a boat.
0: Yes.
1: So I did the same thing.
0: Yes.
1: And I only got up to an Xbox. So, Martin, I want your boat.
0: Are you going to trade him the Xbox for the boat?
1: I sold the Xbox.
0: Okay, maybe you can trade him.
1: I don't
0: think
1: I was supposed to say that, actually. Sorry, guys.
0: Maybe you can trade him Comp Festival tickets for the boat.
1: 100%.
0: I'll listen. I'll
1: make them VIP.
0: I still don't understand what you want the boat for, though.
1: I think we need to brand it. I think we need to put Connie on the boat. Let me throw a little private party on the boat.
0: At whose dam?
1: I don't know, Vol Dam. Or we can buy some wakeboards. And just have a fun day on
0: it's
1: the dam.
0: It's not that kind of boat, no, Connie. No,
1: okay,
0: no.
1: So just a booze cruise.
0: Yeah, just like you could fish off of it, okay. For sure. But yeah. I don't think you could wakeboard or wake skate off of it.
1: Let's just go on a booze cruise, have some drinks. Then I can show you how to drink out of my shoe.
0: If I leave here and that boat is not there, hey, I'm going to come and find you. I don't know why Connie wants Martin's boat, but there we go. Listen, if you are wondering, yes, the boat is still indeed in the parking lot.
1: In the same spot.
0: Literally, it hasn't moved. It's been rebranded, though.
1: Okay.
0: The feel good tour boat.
1: Okay.
0: Okay, so Connie, I've asked you for the last 100 years if you've ever confessed on confessions. And you've said to me some of them are yours.
1: Yes.
0: And then I've asked you what number, because all of the confessions are numbered.
1: Yes.
0: And you keep saying, oh no, you don't know. And I know that you're lying. So I want a confession.
1: I don't think I'm going to expose myself with the scandalous ones. But I have a story. It's not really a confession. I have a story.
0: Okay.
1: We, last year, towards the end of last year, I think it was, we did a confessions run club.
0: Yes.
1: Which was really, really cool. I actually really enjoyed that. And I got these cool signs printed for the route, obviously, so that the people could follow. And the previous night, we were setting them up, and I very quickly realized I've run out of left turns. And we couldn't figure out why. And then we realized when I printed out the posters, I did the route in reverse. So the next morning at 3 a.m., I had to get the team to wake up. It was raining the night before, so we had to go home. We came back the next morning at 3 a.m. to redo the routes, but we had to make it in reverse. So everyone ran the routes backwards. And the team wasn't very happy with me waking up at 3 a.m.
0: You run so many different businesses at this point. How? Oh, team.
1: Google Maps is difficult.
0: No. No.
1: I'm not familiar with the area. My sense of direction is not great. I know there's a few people busy listening that are laughing at my sense of direction. But yeah, that was a bit of a oopsie.
0: I mean, listen, you told us you drink your brandy out of your shoe. So at this point, anything goes. Do you have any confessions for us? Because I know you posted.
1: I've got some from the audience.
0: Okay, give me a juicy. Is there a juicy one?
1: I can give you a...
0: But like a radio-friendly one. I don't want to get BCC.
1: Yeah, I can give you a dark one or I can give you a scandalous one. What do you want?
0: I'm going to leave that up to you because I want to say dark, but I'm afraid how dark. Yeah,
1: the dark is... I don't really want to end on the dark note. Let's do the scandalous one.
0: Okay.
1: Okay. I don't have the location though.
0: I love tea.
1: I forgot to write that part down. But it says here, I found out that the married man I've been seeing is actually talking to other women. Meanwhile, he acts all innocent and says that he's just unhappy at home. I have all of our conversations and photos saved, and I'm going straight to your wife with them.
0: To the what? Yes. I love that. But also... But
1: she's the side, and now she's angry that he has sides.
0: I was going to say, girl, I mean, really? You thought that he was going to be faithful to you? Really?
1: Exactly.
0: Isn't there a whole thing about, like, if he does it with you, he's going to do it to you?
1: 100%.
0: Do you get a lot of those?
1: Yeah, we do. A lot of cheating things. I think people are very frustrated, and they... want to express it. They'd also don't want to tell their family immediately that their partner's cheating, but they need to tell someone.
0: It's very strange for me that you have this confessional that strangers just go to and tell you their deepest, darkest things. Has anyone ever tried to sue you?
1: Yes. We have gotten lawyers' letters, especially with the TikTok interviews.
0: Oh.
1: The people obviously have had a few drinks and they come to an interview and wake up the next day and realize what they've said. And they'll normally DM asking to not post it. But I mean, there's no way I can go and find who you are. We filmed so much content the night before. So it normally ends up getting posted anyway. And when it's obviously scandalous, it goes viral and they want it taken down, which I don't really do. And I have gotten a few lawyers' letters. Normally those lawyers' letters have a due by date by when this video must be removed. And I'll normally wait to about half an hour before that due by date, and then I'll only delete it.
0: Wow. But I mean, you made your choices.
1: You stood in line to get interviewed. It was, you stood in front of a light and a camera and a microphone. You knew what you were doing.
0: Oh, yeah, yeah. Okay, wait, I have more questions, but I have to also play the music on Jacaranda FM. Go get your Con Festivals tickets and go follow confessions.za on Instagram. And go confess your sins. Maybe we read it. Nana, 0848500942.
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0: 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Don't forget to listen out for that Madonna song. 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

0: It is Madonna, Bring Your Love. Who knew Madonna would be back on the chart in 2026? If you hear Madonna's song, WhatsApp the word Madonna to 0848500942. And Duane did. But Duane said, please don't friend me, I'm busy. But I really, really want to go. And Duane, you were the first person to WhatsApp me. Congratulations, you and one of your, or three of your friends, are going to go to the official album release party for Madonna's Confessions 2, happening this coming Friday, next week Friday, the 3rd of July at Sonage in Randburg. The Queen of Pop is being presented by Warner Music Africa. It features a live performance by Tamara Day, DJ sets from Alex J, Vin Diesel and more, and it starts at 7 o'clock. You're going to hear exclusive new tracks from her upcoming Confessions 2 album ahead of the release, and it's going to be a night packed with disco, dance, fashion, and classic Madonna hits. And congratulations, Duane. You and three friends are officially attending South Africa's only official Madonna album launch, and it's happening this week Friday, next week Friday, at Sonage. Now in the studio, because we are celebrating another big party, Confestival 2026, is DJ Connie. So, not DJ Connie, just Connie. He's not DJing today. I'm the DJ. Connie, you are busy, right? You guys have Confessival. You have Confessions. You have Yes Case. You have many other things.
1: Yes.
0: But you were telling me off air there's something else now.
1: Correct. So we're busy developing a Confessions ZA app. So the biggest problem we have is people DMing us asking when is their confession going to be posted.
0: No!
1: And I'm only one guy. I can't post 50 a day. So now instead of waiting for me to post your confessions, you can log on and you can post your confession whenever you want. You can share anything from your load shedding schedules to your funny videos. 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
0: To run backwards.
1: Hopefully I'm not the one organizing those runs. But you can do anything you want on this app. It is basically the confessions community in its own world.
0: When is this coming?
1: I don't want to give the release date out yet.
0: Okay.
1: It is obviously a work in progress. We have a date in mind. Whether we're going to hit the dates or not, we don't know yet. So I don't want to tell the people that this is the day. But there will be communication on the socials. So keep an eye out on that.
0: Okay.
1: Yeah.
0: I have one last question. Then we're going to play some songs and we're going to say goodbye. But has anyone ever come up to you at Confestival or somewhere and gone, are you Connie?
1: Yes.
0: Have they?
1: Yes.
0: Really?
1: But those are people that have maybe had some inside information and they just want to.
0: And then you deny?
1: Sometimes I'll deny, depending on who they are. Sometimes I'll say yes, because they already know. They're actually trying to just see what I'll say.
0: I'm just telling you now, if you do this at Confessible, he doesn't lie well.
1: No,
0: so you're going to see it written all over his face. So just go ask everyone, I think. How many people are coming?
1: To Confestival?
0: Yeah.
1: 5,000 plus.
0: Oh, fantastic. It'll be a long night for you.
1: I feel like you're always asking me questions. I feel like I have a question.
0: What?
1: I think we need to hear your confession.
0: Right. More music on the way for you. 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
6: 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Nelspruit! In die bos! Allemaal is in!
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0: It is Olivia Rodrigo and Jacaranda FM. It's called Drop Dead. Please don't, absolutely not. In at number four this week, Jay Something, Johnny Clegg, Asi Mongana, and I want to say Yamonga Gakulu to Confessions. Connie, thank you for hanging out with me.
1: Thank you.
0: I'm not confessing, so don't ask me.
1: Okay.
0: I don't have anything to confess.
1: I think you do.
0: I know, because if you follow me on Instagram or Facebook or TikTok, I tell you too much anyway.
1: Anyways, yeah.
0: You think, I don't know what to confess. I don't drink out of my shoe.
1: Think about it, send me a DM, and then I'll post it, obviously without your name.
0: No, well, if you're asking me, then I suppose you're going to have to post it with my name. I've stolen stuff out of shops.
1: Okay, like shoplifting?
0: Is it shoplifting, or is it like a fun lol?
1: What was the item?
0: No, I'm not going to tell you that. It was long ago. I have stolen like signs off of the road. I know that's like illegal actually as well.
1: Yeah.
0: Yeah. Wow.
1: It was always the best.
0: We're both getting lawyers' letters after this.
1: Yeah.
0: Okay. Connie, where do we get our tickets for Confestival?
1: On Howler. And then also on the link in our bio at ConfessionsZA on Instagram.
0: Okay. And where do we go follow you?
1: At ConfessionsZA on Instagram. Confessions.ZA.
0: Okay. So there you go. Go to Confestival and go and ask the person drinking brandy out of his shoe, his black and white shoe.
1: Yes.
0: Yes. If he's Connie. And if he looks a bit flustered and he goes a little red, that's your sign. It's him. Anyway, Connie, thank you so much for hanging out with us.
1: Thanks, guys.
0: Okay, so it is Decafern's 15th birthday sale, and they're celebrating with 15 to 40% off and even more, and everything in store or online at decafern.co.za. 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

0: It is Ella Langley in at number two this week, choosing Texas in at number three, a former number one, Kurt Darren with 6-7. More music on the way for you into your number one here on Jacaranda FM. I guess you know who it is by now. It is our girl, Sienna Spyro. 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

0: 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That is the second week in a row she's been number one, kicking Kurt Darren and Ella Langley out of the spot for that. Well done, Sienna Spiro. 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Pay less. More music on the way for you that's going to make you feel good. Thabiso Kambule, fresh off of his tour. He left Mafikeng this morning and he is here. So please be kind to him and maybe whisper a little. No, I'm joking. He's good. He has all of the music that you love on the way for you. All of the feel-good vibes. And I'm sure some tea from Mafikeng from his tour. Next week, I think he says he's in Tzaneen. But he'll tell you all about that. Have a lekker afternoon. Good luck with all of the sport things that are happening. It's not for me. I'll be, watching some series. Warm, cozy. Have a lekker one. I'm back on Monday from 7 to 10 p.m. Goodbye.
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0: I'm feeling oh so good. Danny, jy kon dit nie beter vir my actually stel nie, man. Wow. First things first, kom ek begin hierso, laat ek myself nou nie voorspring nie. Ou Danny Painter, thank you so much. Ou Sasha van Gelder, if you're listening to us in Mpumalanga, Limpopo, as well as in Northwest, you would have heard her voice. Baba, dankie dat jy luister. Thank you so much for making Jacaranda FM your station of choice. Man, I'm from home. Tabiso Kambule is my name, originally from Mahikeng, Ditakong Village, Ditakong East. I'm a Kambule from that side, and it was such a pleasure to go back home and to go and DJ and play music for my people. My people came out to come and support. My people came out to come and say, hey man, we love you. Thank you so much for what you're doing for this small town, because yes, Mafikeng is a small town, and I'm fortunate to be carrying the baton, you know, om daar vlag hoog te laat wapper vir Mahikeng. 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I went to Mabatu Stadium. I actually went on the field. It was amazing. So as jy my volg op sosiale media, Tabiso Kambule is my naam, you'll see that there's quite a lot that's going to come on of my trip to Mafikeng, right? But of course, a trip like this is not possible without the people on the ground and people that I definitely love, that I appreciate. And ek wil net dankie sê vir 'n paar mense, man. Ek is altyd bang vir name, want ek is bang jy los iemand uit, reg, en dan voel hulle uit en dan is dit nie aan jou nie. But please, if I've forgotten you, I'm so sorry, man. Rita, Joankie, Marianne, Elri, Leticia, Rob, Armand, Danel, Linito, Jurg, Karen, and then the peeps who are behind the bar helping, Splinter as well as Monica. Thank you so much for making the Inner Circle tour, the leg that I came to Mahikeng, so memorable, so wonderful. Each and every one of you who came out to support at the rugby club, thank you so much, man. Ek het my tik, juffrou, maak dans op die dansvloer, juffrou Debbie Swart. 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Thank you so much. I truly appreciate each and every one of you that came out and supported me on the Inner Circle Tour. What is the Inner Circle Tour, you may ask? It's a tour that I am DJing right across the country. I have been doing radio for 15 years. I've been with this beautiful radio station by the name of Jacaranda FM for 15 years. I released a song that is 15 years old, a remake of Titanium, and I am taking it on the road, and I am also taking my DJ skills that the good Lord Jesus blessed me with on the road, and I cannot wait to see you at the next destination. Right, the next one is Tzaneen. The crawdad is in Tzaneen. I'll be seeing you on the 3rd, so die komende Vrydag is ek in Tzaneen. Ek kan nie wag daarvoor nie. And Mahikeng, thank you once again. Man, soos wat jy kan hoor, ek babbel, my hart is bly. ek babbel oor van vleugte en ek babbel oor van dankbaarheid. Thank you so much, Mahikeng. I appreciate you. I love you. Musikopat van Rihanna, TLC, Westlife. Plaaslik het ek vir jou Drooms en Droom en Benice West. Let's do this.
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0: The sounds of Metro Booming together with The Weeknd. Want dit is die naweek and we are the best to do it on a weekend. Your number one feel good station is Jacaranda FM. 21 Savage also in that team with a Cripping. Thabiso Kambule is my name, the Fresh Prince of Entertainment. Lali, if you will. Saam met jou Alipad tot 6 uur. Voorheen het ek vir jou Droom Syndroom gespeel saam met Benice West. Met Toelaat en ook Westlife met Bop Bop Baby. Man, your show is so packed. I'm so excited. So as I drove into Jacaranda FM, I got a call from management. En dis amper asof ek gevoel het, okay, hierdie ou gaan nou in die ateljee instap om te prep, reg? En hy het vir my die grootste nuus gehad. Hy sê vir my, Thabiso, I've got some stuff for you to give away. I was like, yes, Ravi, give it to me. I will give it away to the people. Ek is gestuur. Tuma mina, Roman, I'll go and spread the love and spread this giving that we're doing the whole year through because it's our 40th. So we want you to, of course, get all the presents, right? So ek het 'n paar goedjies om weg te gee, maar kom ons begin hier, sodat ek myself nou nie voorspring nie. Kom ons begin gou hierso. So I've got a giveaway to a Madonna listening session. South Africa's only official album release experience for Madonna's Confessions 2 takes place on the 3rd of July at Sognage in Randburg. The highly anticipated Queen of Pop celebration presented by Warner Music Africa and Funk It Up events features a live performance by Tamara Day. Oh, I love her. Like, you know her as the house music queen, right? That time when Oskido used to do some music with her as well. I absolutely love Tamara Day. All right, there's going to be DJ sets from icons like you one and only Alex J, Malome. He will be featured there, and Vin Diesel. Reg, jy het hom al seker op loftes gesien as die Bulle speel. Dan is hy ook altyd daar so gespeel. En daar ander span, ons mensie nie, Barney se span. Ja, daar ons mensie nie daar span nie. Okay, going past. We're moving forward. Alright, so the event, as I said, takes place on the 3rd of July. It kicks off at 7 o'clock. It's at Sognage, that is in Randburg, of course. And this is what you can expect, right? To hear exclusive brand new tracks from the upcoming Confessions 2 record ahead of its official release, of course. It's a night packed with disco, dance, fashion, classics, and of course Madonna hits. Now vra jy vir my, Thabiso, how can I get to this listening session? I want to go to this listening session. So in this show, the moment when you hear a Madonna song, right? It's easy. Just SMS the word Madonna to 084-850-0942. You're going to go into a randomizer. The randomizer is going to choose you. I'm going to call you then in a moment to present you with your prize, right? The Madonna listening session. As your Madonna fans, you get to go to an exclusive listening session. As your Madonna song were op hierdie radiostasie. 084-850-0942. Daar is die woord wat jy dan na die nommer toe stuur. The randomizer is going to pick you up. It's going to pick any name. So ek het niks te doen met dit, nee. It's the randomizer that's going to pick the name. And then I just get to call you. And I get to award you your prize, right? Ek weet of jy my kan saamvat, maar as jy kan, ek is baie lief vir Madonna. And I would definitely love to hear, before everybody else hears, what din sang in that album. What is in that album? If you are like me, 084-850-0942, the moment you hear a Madonna song.
1: Martin, scare it now myself for you. 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
11: Kan ek net sê, ons is sulke ryk land wanneer dit kom by sport, hey?
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11: 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Word nie. 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Amen. Feels good to be South African. Luister.

That came quicker than expected. Did I tell you that it is an invitation for you and three friends to this listening session? Jy en drie vriende na die Madonna exclusive listening session. What must you do? Yeah, you know it.

The sounds of Will Langley. Joined by Manana, and the imports on this one is called The Easiest Goodbye. And for your Madonna gespeel met a holiday.

0: loving these beats, man. So it's what I've said, when you hear that Madonna song, all that you had to do is send the word Madonna to 0848500942. You were thrown into a randomizer, and the exclusive prize, of course, that you win is an invitation for you and three friends to attend SA's only official Madonna album launch listening event, taking place on the 3rd of July at Saugnage, and that is in Randburg. And the randomizer, of course, chose this gorgeous lady. Her name is Heidi. Welcome to Jacaranda FM, Heidi.
1: Boy, donkey.
0: Hoe gaan het? Ach man, weet jy, as ek jou stem hoor en die excitement in jou stem, dan weet ek jy het gewen. And that means that I get to have a feel-good feeling because we are your number one feel-good station.
1: Oh, that's so great.
0: Yeah.
1: Baie dankie.
0: Sê vir my, wat is jou gunsteling song van Madonna?
1: Holiday is een van my
0: gunsteling. Okay, excellent. Ek het gesê, of is dit te veel? It's actually an unfair question to ask, right? Want ek speel nou vir jou hier so in die agtergrond 4 minutes and I love the beats on this one. It's so lekker. It's like, it goes, it bombs, you know? 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So jy gaan vir Alex J ook daar so ontmoet, wat amazing gaan wees. 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
1: Oh, that's
0: amazing. That's going to be
1: amazing,
0: boy. Thank you. That's going to be super amazing. Please hold on the line. But before I actually let you go, is there enige iemand wat jy voor of hallo wil sê terwyl jy op die lig is?
1: Ja, ek sal wil graag hallo sê vir my man, ek is seker of hy luister nie. En vir my seun en vir almal wat my ken.
0: Nice, Heidi. Bye, dankie. Thank you so much for making Jacaranda FM your station of choice. We appreciate you, we love you. Hou aan en ek maak seker ek kry daai tickets by jou uit.
1: Oh, thank you so much. Thank you for you. Have a
0: lekker.
1: Awesome afternoon.
0: Oh, man, you too. Thank you so, so much. Jacaranda FM, your number one feel-good station. We love seeing you win. Soos wat ek sê, dis ons 40ste verjaarsdag hierdie jaar. Maar ons gee vir jou al die geskenke. Geniet van Madonna!
2: 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No one's to blame. 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
5: Hy taps om net sy boodskap bestuur uit Oosterhout. 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
4: Yeah.
5: Yes, gee my net 'n shout-out af almal te skem. 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
4: Oh,
5: back to home. Thanks a lot.
4: Wouter, jy en die creators, ek is in die eerste plek ongelooflik jaloers. 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So kom het julle my nie saam ingepak nie. 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There's a lot going on, my goodness gracious. And of course, we're back in the boys, we're back in the box as well. And dit is net, dis crazy wat op die oomblik aangaan, man. But it's exciting, like jy voel het sommer so in die lig. Dit is so beautiful, it's exciting. Met alles anderste wat gebeur in die land op die oomblik, en met alles anderste wat gebeur in die wêreld op die oomblik. 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Das sy. That's all I need. That's all I need. The Bucks take on England, of course. Maar wacht, ek spring myself voor. Forget about the Football World Cup for just a second. The Bucks are in town and the Bucks take on England at Ellis Park in the first ever Nations Championship match on the 4th of July. And Time Out to Johannesburg has you covered. 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

0: One Feel Good Station. Baie dankie dat jy ingeskakel is. Hallo Teresa. Hallo Lynn. Wat wil jy sê, Tabiso in the house? We absolutely love your show. You're amazing. Hey, yes, amazing. Yes, amazing. With love and gratitude. Hello Lynn. Mapaledi. Hello. Hello Kush. The Baba sending me dance videos here. Judith, hello. Goeiemiddag, goeiemiddag. En ook boodskapie gekry van Lou af. Thank you so much for making Jacaranda FM your station of choice. Music on the way from Gracie Adams, Brian Adams also there in the mix, Dua Lipa, as well as Shekinah.
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8: Sjoe, soos wat ek vir gesê, daar's baie wat gebeur. 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

0: Good moment when you get messages like that from the one and only Kush. Kush, thank you so much for your beautiful message, man. It is happening. It is hip. Sport is galore. When it comes to the FIFA World Cup, of course, we had games today where New Zealand took on Belgium. Belgium winning 5-1 there. Egypt took on Iran, drawing that match 1-1. Uruguay went head-to-head against Spain. Spain winning that one 1-0. And then Cape Verde went against Saudi Arabia, and they drew their 0-0. So matches to look forward to today is Croatia against Ghana. That one kicking off at 11 o'clock tonight. Also, Panama playing against England, and that game also kicking off exactly at 11 o'clock. And I think the one that we are excited about is, of course, tomorrow, where our boys will be taking on Canada, and that is at 9 o'clock. So, you know, I could really say I'm the gift that keeps on giving, right? It's for you here, and it's got something to do with Bafana and tomorrow. So you want to stick around. Net to not fear, and if you say what it is, you want to stick around. I want the best of the best of you to basically present yourself to me, ma. So what I say, spring myself in the wacht. Okay. Ons praat na 4 uur, reg? Alright, en dan natuurlik is daar ander aksie ook, want daar is nie net sokker wat gebeur nie. Daar's natuurlik 'n bietjie rugby aksie ook wat gebeur. And we have a whole lot of teams playing at the moment as well. The under 20 teams, of course, playing, and there's a few fixtures that we can look forward to, with South Africa actually playing today a little bit later on against Uruguay, the under 20 team, that is at 6:30. En dan die grootte natuurlik, om nie daai netjie te vergeet nie, is volgende week vierde, where South Africa will be playing against England at Ellis Park. That game kicking off at 6:20. Man, soos wat ek sê, dit voel goed om 'n Suid-Afrikaner te wees, and dit is amazing wat sport doen, reg? It brings us together, man. It just has that way and that moment and that ek, soos wat jy kan hoor, ek kan dit eers verduidelik, maar daar's iets wat gebeur in ons harte en hier in ons when there's sports, how it brings us together as a nation. It is just wonderful, right? So daar is 'n sokker aksie wat gebeur, en daar is 'n rugby aksie wat ook gebeur. So we are really in for it for a feel good time when it comes to these two weekends coming. Geniet die sport, geniet die rugby, geniet die sokker. Bafana Bafana, thank you so much for making us proud. En ek moet sê, ach goodness, ek moet oor iets bieg. I didn't believe. Like, ek het nie 3 uur opgestaan om die game te kyk nie. No, I didn't. Excuse, ek wil nou nies. En dit is so weird dat ek op die lig wil nies. Ah. Okay, klaar. So, ek het nie opgestaan 3 uur om die game te kyk nie. But afterwards, after I saw that Bafana won, I was like, hey guys, there's hope here. There's hope. There's hope, right? And now all of a sudden, I want to back Bafana. Maar dit het my nou mooi geleer, om maak nie saak wat nie, wen of verloor, you have to back the boys. You have to back the boys. Doesn't matter, win or lose. Like, even now, I'm going to ask you so nicely, want Canada's a strong team, right? Al maak ons dit nie. Still, like that same energy that you're having now, né? That we went through to the group stages, to the knockout stages, right? That same energy, even if we do not make it, please have it, because the boys will really appreciate it. And that is one thing that I stand by. Ek sê dit nou op die lig, en ek sal dit weer sê volgende week. Al maak ons dit, al maak ons dit nie. But I'm proud now, Shim. Ay, Bafana, you've restored. Hope in me. But ek het nie. I was not a believer. I was not a believer at all. Maar kyk, ek het dit mooi gemaak, en ek is baie trots op hulle. En natuurlik, die bokke gaan ook die Engeland te manne wys. Hoe word dit gedoen daar op Ellis Park, nee? Yes. Support the boys. 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
10: 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With you all the way till 6 o'clock. So lekker om je middag samen hier te spandeer. A tectonic shift in the world of rugby is coming, of course. 12 nations, 2 groups. One defining rivalry, the Nations Championship. It's the Highveld versus the Highland. When Scotland travels to Loftus-Versfeld to take on the Springboks in one massive clash on the 11th of July. The Nations Champion is where hemispheres collide. 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En soos wat ek vir jou nou gesê het, luister asseblief vir my. 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Jy gaan geskam word. Ek waarsku jou. Don't do it. Don't do it. 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Net so. Dankie. Billie Eilish op pad en ook Frans van Cooke.

0: Good afternoon, Thabiso on Karanta FM. I'm tuning in on 95.2 FM from Bushbuck Ridge. We cannot let go of this feeling of winning at the 2026 FIFA World Cup. So on Sunday tomorrow evening, I see Bafana beating Canada and advancing to the last 16 of the 2026 FIFA World Cup. Uh-huh. That will happen because I believe in the boys. Come Bafana on. Bafana Siavena. My name is Marvel from Bushbuck Ridge.
1: 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You tune into Jacaranda FM. Music in the achtergrond van Frans van Kook. Voordat het ek vir jou Billie Eilish gespeel, Birds of a Feather. Music om te kom van Kelly Clarkson. And some of your Lady Gaga work also in Gooi. You know, man, I totally get you, Marvel. And it's we're marveling in this at the moment, right? That Bafana Bafana won. It's a good feeling, man. And we're back in the boys. And just quick say, like, no matter if they make it or not, for my market, rarig nou nie meer saak nie. Like, just the fact that it's the first time we get to the knockout stages. That's big. Whew, that's very big.
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1: 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And the Springboks, of course, are in town. The Boks take on England at Ellis Park in their first ever Nations Championship. And that match is taking place on the 4th of July. And Time Out Johannesburg has you covered. 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

0: 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Kelly Clarkson, since you've been gone. Ek gaan nêrens heen toe nie. Ek is hier so, al die pad tot 6 uur.
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7: Mevrou Jacobs, bly op te sien jy's weer op die been. Waarby help ons vandag?
5: Arinal is daar vir jou gemeenskap, want ons is van jou gemeenskap. 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
10: In 'n wêreld waar veiligheid van belang is, steek een naam bo die res uit. 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Matlapeng Fire and Safety, jou vernoot in die beskerming van wat die belangrikste is.
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0: 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Wat hierdie ouens gedoen het, is amazing. 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En dit is vir my absolutely wonderful, want ek is nogals getrou tot my dokter. I love my doctor, right? So, I don't want to go to any other doctor besides him, right? And when I'm on the road, it's so nice for me to actually say, okay, cool, I'm not going to go to any other doctor, but I can call True MD and I can be like, hey guys, ek het 'n krapperige keel, this is what's wrong. And literally, they assess me right there on the telephone and they send the script to my nearest pharmacy and I get to pick up my medication. And thank you so much for partnering with me on the Inner Circle Tour, True MD. Ek waardeer julle regtig baie. 0800-878-633 is the number to call if you need to consult and you are far away from home. En gepraat van far away from home, ek het 'n boodskap hierso gekry van een af Benny. 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

0: Tu ke zyën bin që bopo. 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Man, we are proud. Oh, we are proud. We are proud indeed. We are proud of Bafana Bafana. And so much so, soos wat ek vir jou gesê het toe die show begin het, toe ek so inry, dis amper asof my programbestuurder kon voel, hierdie ou kon werk toe. As I was driving into Jacaranda FM, he gives me a call, he's like, Tubbs, man, I've got good news for you. I have three, not one, not two, but three original shirts for you to give away on air in celebrating, of course, that Bafana Bafana will be taking on Canada tomorrow, right? And in the celebration, he's like, sharp man, let's give the listener these three jerseys. And I'm like, Ravs, come on, you're the best. Thank you very much. Especially if it doesn't come from my budget that I have to give to you. But also, as Jacaranda FM, we love it. We love giving you gifts, right? Maar natuurlijk, ons wil jy moet iets doen vir ons. Reg? En dis 'n goeie ding. Dis 'n baie, baie goeie ding. I wish I was you. Let me just say that. Because I would do this in a heartbeat. Honestly, in a heartbeat. But this is what you need to do, right? First and foremost, you need to be living in Gauteng. And then secondly, you need to be able to come and collect your jersey before 12 p.m. tomorrow here at Jacaranda FM. And then the third thing, ons het net medium sizes. Reg, ons het net medium sizes, maar vat dit so dat daar is at least. So as jy dit miskien nie kan dra nie, kan jy dit altyd vir iemand anders gee. Reg, ons het net medium sizes. Ek het 3 om weg te gee. So I've got 3 original. Is in Hong Kong. Harberge ga Hong Kong gai. Original, right? That I want to give away. Original Bafana Bafana jerseys. Die geeles. I want to give them to you. You have to be able to collect it at 12. Before 12, actually, tomorrow. Here at the Jacaranda FM studio. The HQ is 89 14th Road, Eden Gardens in Midrand, right? You have to live in Gauteng, of course. And it's a medium shirt that you'll be getting. And this is what I need you to do. Send us a voice note of a message that you have for Bafana Bafana, right? Telling the team why South Africa is behind them, wishing them all the best of luck, of course, and then, of course, sharing a message that will inspire them ahead of tomorrow's clash against Canada. That's literally all that you have to do on 084-850-0942. Ek het die panel hier so saam met my, en ons gaan deur alles gaan, en ons gaan sê, okay, cool, hier is die drie bestes, ek gaan hulle vir jou terugspeel, and then you will be the winners, right? Okay, 084-850-0942, that is the number to use. Send us a message, of course, encouraging Bafana, telling us why South Africa's behind Bafana Bafana, sharing your message of inspiration, of encouragement. Like, be creative, man. Like, get out of the box, right? Maar soos wat ek vir jou gesê het, you have to be staying in Gauteng because you have to be able to go come and get the shirt here at Jacaranda FM headquarters before 12 p.m. tomorrow. And it's a medium-sized shirt. If you can't wear it, maybe you can give it to someone else. Ons het mos nou hierdie gees spirit op die oomblik. We turn 40, we're giving, you're getting the presents, right? En jy kan ook net soveel gee. Reg, all right, sapperig. Kan nie wag vir jou boodskappe nie. 084-850-0942. Let us back the boys, baba.
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0: 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So one night was never going to be enough. South Africa live at SunBet Arena on the 11th of December is officially sold out. But due to massive demand, a second Pretoria show has been added on the 12th of December. Don't miss your chance to see the band behind Lightning Crashes, I Alone, All Over You, as well as Selling the Drama live on stage. 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

0: Ons eie Martin Vester saam met Ross Leemond. And this one is called Angel. Take a breath and let it all go. You heard everybody needs an angel. Inside, no more shadows on a winding road. En voor dit het ek vir jou Michael Jackson gespeel met I Just Can't Stop Loving You. And of course, as Jacaranda FM, your number one feel-good station, we cannot stop loving you. That's why we love giving you presents. CP stuur vir my boodskap hier, so sê vir my, Tabiso, is daar enige kans dat jy die Bafana Bafana jersey Amerika toe kan koerier? Go Bafana Bafana, dankie vir jou great show. Ongelukkig nie, daar's reëls en regulasies tot hier die competitie, reg? You must live in Gauteng. You must be able to come and collect the jersey from Jacaranda FM studios before 12 PM tomorrow, and we only have medium sizes. And this is what you had to do on 0848500942. You had to send us a message of why you're back in Bafana Bafana, wishing them luck, of course, and sharing a message. So, soos wat ek gesê het, ek het 'n panel hier, so ons het die 3 shirts. Daar's actually 5 om weg te gee, so ek gaan nou 3 weggee. DJ Ankle Tap is going to give away 2 more. So you want to stay tuned in, right? You definitely want to stay tuned in. Because as the messages come, the panel is here, they're going through the messages, en hulle het al klaar vir my die eerste een gegee. 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And it must sound something like this, right? This is how you back Bafana Bafana. Utlaf.
1: Pop, pop, pop, pop! I love you, Diva, don't forget me! 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Guys! CLB and Sailor! 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I love you, Diva, don't forget me! 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
3: And Jenny that Bafana Magyoma!
0: Oh my goodness. Okay, our first winner for this jersey. Looks like he literally got his whole family together there. Brady Fortein. I absolutely love it, man. And you like super featuring this one as well. But I can't Janie see that Bafana make you smile. I'm loving the sporty atmosphere and feel that we have in the air, right? Die bokke volgende week, Bafana Bafana as well. You, of course, get yourself an original Bafana jersey. Just make sure that you are here before 12 PM tomorrow at the Jacaranda FM headquarters, 8914th Road, Erin Gardens. It is in Midrand. But also, our team, of course, will get in touch with you. Ek nog 2 om weg te gee, reg? Ek het nog 2 om weg te gee, 'n kort boodskappe van jou af. 0848500942. Maak seker, net soos hierdie span, is 'n lekker kort boodskap, 30 seconds to the max of you backing Bafana Bafana. 2 more shirts that I have to give away.
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0: Jacaranda FM, we've got our next winner for our jersey. It is indeed the jersey giveaway. Ke bafana bafana.
1: Bafana, bafana, bafana, bafana, bafana, bafana, bafana, bafana, bafana.
0: I love it. Tuto Mogosane, congratulations. I love how you got. What did you guys go do? Did you go into the garage and then you sat in the car and then Oh, I love this for us. I love this for us. Bafana Bafana definitely feels supported. Tuto Mogosane, you are our second winner of the amazing Bafana Bafana jersey. We'll indeed get in touch with you. Thank you for backing Bafana. I've got one more shirt to give away. One more shirt to give away. Of course, you must live in Gauteng. You must be able to come and collect the shirt right here at the Jacaranda FM HQ studios before 12 p.m. tomorrow. And then, of course, it is a medium size. Send us a message. You encouraging Bafana Bafana, wishing them luck and just sharing some inspiration, man. Ek wil dit hoor. Van jou hart af. Ek wil dit van jou hart af hoor. We are indeed the gift that keeps on giving. Jacaranda FM, your number one feel-good station. Tabiso Kambule is my name. 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

0: Jou number one feel good station is Jacaranda FM. 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That's beautiful.
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2: 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Alright, so if you want to play, drop me that SMS.
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0: خبرات من برايس تاغ. This person will definitely not be worried about any price tag. On your number one feel good station is Jacaranda FM. 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Also played you Brendan Paper with Traumaterial en ook Loreen met Tattoo. Maar gepraat van hierdie price tag wat jy nie gaan oor omgee nie, is hieroor. Another Lotto Star player just scored a winning moment. 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All games are fixed odds betting events. Hozier on the way, as well as Amy Jones. And indeed, we are the gift that keeps on giving. Want ons wil net hê jy moet wen hier op jou number one feel good station. I think the panel the panel felt a bit sorry for our winner. So I've been giving away, ach man, this for my so lekker. Natuurlijk, we're back in the boys. Bafana Bafana is playing against Canada Kausani. Gauteng, if you're staying in Gauteng, if you stay, of course, close to the studio, that will be a plus. I have a jersey for you here at Jacaranda FM. 12 p.m. tomorrow, you must please be able to come and collect. Otherwise, you pass it on to the next person. And then the shirts that we have are all medium. So as you miskin your medium, as ni maya miskin nabe, you can enter and then gift it to someone. Because that's what we do, right? We keep on giving. So what you had to do is send me a message on 084-850-0942, backing the team, telling me why South Africa is going to win, wishing them luck, and of course sharing your message of inspiration. Thank you for this message of inspiration. Oh gosh.
1: I may be sick. I may not have a voice, but tomorrow we're gonna shout for the boys because they're gonna win it all. Not just Canada, but we're gonna win it all. Come on, Bafana, let's go. Come on, Bafana, let's go. World Cup finals next. Canada, no problem. Let's go, boys.
0: Got this person.
2: Okay, wait, give me that.
0: This person made sure that they are in it, right? So they are in it to win it. So basically, as you can hear, this person is sick, but they are still like, in hey, Bafana, they're gonna win. And soos wat ek nou gesê het, jy weet, I was that guy. I didn't trust. I didn't wake up at 3. I didn't. But now I have more hope. I have more hope that they will make it. I have more hope that they're going to bring it back. And I hope. Look, ek weet nie. Ek weet nie verder as Canada nie. En ek weet ook nie in die dire straits van die groepe nie. Maar die feit dat ons dit tot dusver gemaak het, maak my ekstreem die trots van die manne. Baie trots. So, Bafana, take it guys, as far as you can. That's all I'm saying. We're backing you. Liam, thank you for your message. Brady, thank you for your message. Got a message in from Tuto. Thank you so much for your message. You are the proud winners of the jerseys. DJ Ankle Tap, Malume Pompo, he is waiting for you. He's going to give you those shirts. He's going to make sure that you get the Bafana shirts as well to back the boys, right? Kom ons kyk wat gebeur, 'n klein bietjie later aan. I'll be listening, definitely. I'm waiting for more of your messages that will be coming in on 084-850-0942. En ek sien hulle stroom nog steeds in. 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

0: My name is Amy Jones again, is this one's name. 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
1: I won't lie, I'm with you on the fact that I didn't really have much faith in Bafana, but that game that they played the other night changed my mind. And you know what? I'm behind them, I'm behind the boys. They are our South Africans. 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They're going to bring another win to us because, yeah, South Africa is unstoppable. 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Yeah, and, yeah, go boys. 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
0: Amy, dankie vir jou boodskap. 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Yeah. Bragging rights kry. 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Malume Pombo.
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1: I was still doing voiceovers, but I wanted to be back on radio. 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
2: 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What do you want to say about him?
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1: 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He is one of the few people I've come across that even if he's having a bad day, he's got the ability to smile and laugh. He exudes a positive energy. It's like sunbeams coming out of his eyes. You and him often post photos together and he's laughing, and I want to laugh and experience the joy just from that photo. That's the impact your husband has on people.
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0: I tell you what, when that hotline bling, it can only mean one thing. 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
1: Ever since I left the city.
0: Hello, hello, hello, hello, Khanatyala. Welcome to the party. Ginna Maluma Taps. Big shout out to my homeboy, Thabiso Kambule, the Fresh Prince of Entertainment. Back in the building with you till 10 p.m. I see DJ Lenzo from Cullinan has checked in. He's going to go resume his post at the bar. So head on over, get yourself a drink. Hey, what's happening? Amy Edson, I see you as well. Kushi, my guy. Ah, Dango Limpopo. Loyal listener of ours from Limpopo. And yes, it's in a way, I want to say it's a very special edition because, one, I've got one of the coolest DJs that I have been like performing alongside over the last couple of years. Open format DJ by the name of DJ Kerwin. Kerwin is finally, after months and months of trying to get this guy back on the show, he's back on the show tonight. He's going to be in the guest mix for us tonight. And trust me, he's going to bring the heat. There's a little bit of something for everyone. Some like old school bump vibes, a little bit of R&B, a little bit of hip hop, a little bit of rock music. I mean, he's known to throw a Bon Jovi track in there. He can mix a DJ Kent song with a Bon Jovi song. This guy's just incredible. I'll give you his gig guide as well. So DJ Kerwin makes his third appearance on the show, but it's been at least 6 months since we've had him. So that's number one. Number two, we are on the eve of the biggest game in our national football team's history. Okay, we take on Canada for the first time. We've made it out of the groups, and we're going to be playing Canada tomorrow, 9 p.m. in the round of 32 at the FIFA World Cup in Los Angeles. And to celebrate that, I've got a little something special. I'll tell you about it in the next 10 minutes. But I might, because I'm your favorite uncle in the radio business, I might just be able to hook you up with a Bafana Bafana jersey. Sound nice? And not just any Bafana Bafana jersey. We're not talking about replica jerseys here. You know the super expensive one? The Players Edition one. The last number one. I got two of them, and I want to give two people Bafana Bafana jerseys. I'll tell you how you can enter and how I'm going to hook you up with those jerseys in a little bit. Whatever you're doing, don't tap that dial. If you want to check in and say, how's it? The number is 084-850-0942. Let's party together. Some music on the way from Shekinah. I've also got some Medusa, some Crisscross, some Nelly Furtado, all in the first hour just to warm us up. Let's go.
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0: 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How you doing?

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0: It's Criss Cross on Jacaranda FM. Some of them, they try to run, but they can't run it like this. Iconic tune is called Jump Back to Back with Medusa. That is a dance floor staple. It's called Piece of Your Heart. A little bit earlier, Shekinah and Please Mister. Oh, my WhatsApp line is already going crazy, saying, I want a jersey. I want to be able to support Bafana Bafana in style, looking the part tomorrow night, 9 p.m. All right, so let me give you the details, all right? How can you win? How can I hook you up with a jersey? There's a couple of rules to this. So, now, thanks to us beating South Korea and getting through to the round of 32, there has been, like, crazy. I think everybody has run out and bought jerseys. So, we went out. I hit up the people, myself and Tubby. So, we hit up our peeps here at Jacaranda. We're like, yo, can we get some jerseys to give away? And they said, fantastic idea. Let's go out to the shops and get them. But, hey, guys, sizes were a problem, eh? The only sizes, when I went shopping, the only sizes I was able to get was medium. So I have got, in my possession, sitting in the studio with me right now, two Jacaranda FM hampers. And inside that hamper is a Bafana Bafana Players Edition kit, okay, the jersey. It's the last number one, the proper one, and it's size medium. Both of them are medium. So one, you need to be a size medium, okay, because it's got to be able to fit you nice and comfortably. And then, because there is a cutoff time to collect these jerseys, you need to be able to come and collect the jerseys, collect your prizes from the Jacaranda FM studio tomorrow before 12 p.m. Our studios are based here in Midrand, in Noordwijk Midrand. So you need to be from Gauteng. I know. If you're listening from Nelspruit or you're listening from Rustenburg, unfortunately, I can't hook you up. But if you are from Gauteng and you are a size medium and you want to get yourself a Bafana Bafana Players Edition kit that you can wear tomorrow 9 p.m. and support the boys as we take on Canada, then this is how you enter. Our WhatsApp line is 084-850-0942. I need you to record a voice note. Just your shout out to Bafana Bafana. Make it fun. Give me some energy. Give me some gears. Send me your voice note and I'm going to pick two voice notes. And if I play your voice note on air, then you are a winner. We'll give away one in this hour of the show, and then we'll give away one in the next hour. So one in the next 40 minutes and then another one just before 8 p.m. So record a voice note, send it through to me, 084-850-0942. Give Bafana Bafana a big shout out. Khoya score prediction in there. Best believe if you Khoya score prediction and it doesn't have us winning, I ain't gonna pick you as a winner. But you could get yourself that jersey. Let's show our support to our boys in green and gold.
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0: If you see us in the club, we'll be acting all nice. Nelly Furtado and Timbaland here on Party Nights with Ankle Tap. 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And I'm still taking a lot of your voice notes just before 7. I'll announce our first winner. 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I've got 2 to give away. 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Go Bafana!
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0: taking it back in time, way, way, way back in time, my feet. It's Eiffel 65. It's called Blue. Donnell Jones is before this one. That's You Know What's Up. And DJ Clark and Beatenberg with Pluto. Do You Remember Me? All right. After the next tune, as we get into the final hour, I'm going to give away one Bafana Bafana jersey to one lucky Gauteng listener that sent me a voice note so that you can, you can support the boys tomorrow. And you can honestly sit there in front of the TV and say, que está like a say, looking the part and enjoying the game. We take on Canada at 9 p.m. tomorrow for our first time in knockout. Out football in FIFA World Cup history.
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6: 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Voor inspirasie staan in. In die middel van verbinding staan in. 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In is die asem voor die eerste noot. 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
0: 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All right, I'm going to announce one of our two winners after this.

0: Look at it, I bet you wishing you could clutch that. That's just the way you like it, huh? You're so good.
1: It's Iggy Azalea, Charlie XCX. You think you're fancy? Thing is, are you going to be fancy tomorrow when you're watching Bafana Bafana versus Canada in the knockout stages? I want to make you fancy. I've got their last number, the Players Edition. It doesn't get more authentic than that. The original Players Edition away kit. Oh, it's the beautiful one. You know the dark green one with the gold Adidas stripes on it? Oh, I'm even jealous. I mean, I love my one. I've also got a Players Edition one, but I've got the one that we've been playing in, the yellow and green one. Would love to add this one to the collection. 084-850-0942. It was that simple. I just said, send me your prediction, your shout out to Bafana Bafana, and you need to be in Gauteng and able to come and collect the jersey. You also need to be a size medium. That jersey available for collection tomorrow. All right, the first of the two jerseys belongs to this man over here. He sent us this on our WhatsApp line.
2: Hey, DJ Angle Tap. Yes, brother. We're backing the boys all the way, homie. Bafana, Bafana, bring it home. Gents, bring it home. One step at a time, boys. We see tomorrow night, 9 p.m. We're making it through the knockout stages, boys. We're backing all the way like a nation should. Come on, boys. Danko, you're doing us proud. Bring it home, gents. Good luck.
1: I like the fact that he said one step at a time, right? Like, we don't get carried away, but one step at a time, back them like a nation should. So I've got him on the line. Let's see if he's eligible for this, first and foremost. Yo, well, welcome to Party Nights. Who am I speaking to?
3: Hey, yo, I got to have this brother Warwick here, brother.
1: How you doing, brother? Where are you from? Where do you stay?
3: I actually stay in Midran, brother, in Waterport.
1: Ah, you see. So do you know where the Jacaranda FM studios are?
3: I hear it's close to Virgin Active in Country View or something like that.
1: Okay,
3: yeah.
1: we're based right next to Voda World. We're here in Midrand. Are you able to come to the studios tomorrow before 12 p.m. to collect your jersey?
3: Yeah, of course. I got no Sunday morning plans.
1: Okay, well, your Sunday morning plans are then to come here, because I am officially telling you, congratulations, my brother, you are a winner!
3: Come on!

we're getting hyped up for tomorrow. All right, I've got another jersey. If you're going, oh, I'd still love to win a Bafana Bafana jersey. All you need is to be based in Gauteng, able to come through to our studios in Midrand tomorrow. And you need to be a size medium, okay? I went shopping for these jerseys for the show today, and unfortunately, all I could find were the size mediums. Yeah, Zanzi, we've been buying these jerseys like crazy. So I managed to get hold of two mediums. One of them has gone to our brother here in Midrand. 084-850-0942. And for this hour, I've got another jersey. But you know what? I'm thinking we've done the whole shout-out hour. Let's switch it up. I want a war cry. I want you to sing a song for me. Just like this one that I found in the background. How cool is this? It's called Pambilinge War. We are coming for FIFA World Cup Bafana Bafana. It's by an AI artist called Mdaweni Beast. So if you want to sing a song, you want to win a jersey, sing a song for me. Your own little Bafana Bafana war cry or song or chant for the boys. Pick my favorite one in this hour, and just before 8 p.m., I will give that person a call, and they'll also be winning themselves a jersey. If you just tuned in, welcome to Party Nights with DJ Ankle Tap. We're here till 10. Let's get back to the party music. Also got a very cool DJ on the lineup for you tonight, a guest DJ by the name of DJ Kerwin.

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0: Switching it up a little bit, Evanescence with Bring Me to Life on Party Nights with Ankle Tap every Saturday, 6 to 10 p.m. Gave Sean Paul Temperature and John Inlan. Where's your head at? The Class Remix. Keep sending through those voice notes, 084-850-0942. We've also, in 1 hour's time, we're 1 hour out from our guest mix for the month. 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

0: When last did you hear this one? It's Dario G. It's called Sunshine. Got lots of old school lined up for you between now and 8 p.m. It's your number one feel-good station. Hanging out with me, DJ Ankle Tap, your party master on a Saturday night. Still looking for the vibes this hour. I'm looking for a young war cry, a young songyana for Bafana Bafana. If you think you got what it takes, I'll hook you up. Got one more jersey to give away. It is a size medium. It's the green away kit, and it is the players edition. The proper, authentic one. The last number. 084-850-0942. That's our WhatsApp line. Pop me a voice note. Sing me a little Bafana Bafana song and I'll hook you up with the jersey. Catch is, you've got to be in Gauteng because you've got to be able to come collect the jersey tomorrow before 12 p.m. That's the cutoff. So tomorrow morning, you wake up, you have breakfast, you cruise through to your number one feel-good station, and you walk out wearing the coolest jersey in South African sports history. As far as I'm concerned, this green away kit is so nice. Of course, tomorrow's the big day, 9 p.m. At least we don't have to wake up at 3 a.m. Yo, hi, ye. Sting off watching Bafana at 3 a.m. Although, to be honest with you, actually part of me wishes that all of our games were going to be at 3 a.m. because I saw a comment, I'm like, it's very true. Kanti, FIFA shouldn't have let us play at 3 a.m. because that's when our grannies, especially the grannies in Limpopo, they are up at 3 a.m. They are praying for us, Muna. They are doing their work. So 3 a.m., aye, either way, tomorrow, 9 p.m., Canada versus Bafana, one of the host nations, take on first time, both of us, our first time in the knockout stage. But anyway, back to the music. I got another throwback tune.
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0: Real Music, Sunday, 6 p.m. Your 1983, The Police had their fourth UK number one album with Synchronicity, also number one in the USA. 1981, Mark Chapman pleaded guilty to the charge of murdering John Lennon in 1980. He was later sentenced to 20 years to life. It's been too long since we took the time. No one's to Rock with me, Barney Simon, Depeche Mode, The Clash, Simple Minds, OMD, Radiohead, The Cure, and Bad Company. 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

0: It's Will Smith. It's called Switch on your number one feel good station on a party night with Maluma Tap. Yep, that's me, DJ Ankle Tap. Gave you Flo Rida, good feeling. And just before they want some Calvin Harris, this is what you came for. Now, I've got one more Bafana Bafana jersey to give away. I said, hey, sing me a song, hype me up Bafana Bafana style. And I want to say congratulations to Sipo. Sipo sent this through to me.
1: Hey, Shout out to Bafana.
0: In an 18 area.
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0: I've got the man himself on the line. Sipo, how you doing?
2: I'm good. Uncle Tap was good.
0: Hey man, you had me hyped up with that one. How do you think we're going to do tomorrow night?
2: Tomorrow, my man, you know we're winning, man. Two nil, I think.
0: Two nil? You think we're going to get two goals?
2: My man.
0: I mean, as a country, we're happy with even just 1-0 penalty, get in, get out.
2: You see, my king, yeah. But I think 2-0.
0: Tell me something. Where do you live, my guy?
2: Right now, I'm in Tembisa.
0: Okay. It's not too far away from Midrand. Are you able?

0: to come to the Jacaranda FM studios tomorrow morning. You got to get here before 12 to collect this authentic jersey.
1: I'm there tomorrow, my man.
0: Well, I'm here to say congratulations, my brother. You are a winner! Tomorrow, you're gonna be wearing this jersey, watching the game in style, my man. Congratulations, my guy. Enjoy the game, and I hope your prediction of 2-0 comes true, ne?
1: Away, tap.
0: Danko, my guy, 2 jerseys given away. Oh, getting me so hyped up. Usibona sinjena.

0: You know what? At the end of the day, I'm going to be the person that's being like glass half full. Like, even if we don't, we're so proud of the boys for making it to the knockout stage. But I've just got this feeling, this little feeling, that this magical run we are on is going to continue. After that crushing 3-0 defeat, 2-0 defeat against Mexico with the red cards, that first game, we were all dejected. But slowly, beaky, we've been getting better. We played better in game number two, you understand? Even though we didn't win that one, we came back, we got the draw. Then in the must-win encounter against South Korea, we played some of the best football we've done in a long time. And now we're through. So Canada, I've got this little feeling it's going to happen tomorrow. Anyway, the party continues right here with myself all the way till 10 p.m. We're almost getting ready for our first mix of the night, which is going to be coming to you courtesy of DJ Kerwin tonight.
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3: Well, you took a trip to some city. 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
10: Peace up.

It's Kid Cudi and the Crookers this day and night. Into hour number three we go. It's party time. I see you, Yaku. Thank you so much for your messages. Big shout out to Sean in Coltonville. I see you, Rots, as well. Gave you some music from Liquid Deep, Fairy Tale, the original single. Usher coming through with Yeah. We've now kickstarted hour number three. Couple of minutes to go before our first mix. We got a guest DJ in the building. No stranger to the show. He has been on before. Local Johannesburg-based DJ by the name of DJ Kerwin, but it's Kerwin with a K-U-R. K-U-R-W-E-N. Go check him out. A whole bunch of different genres lined up for us tonight. And remember, if you are a DJ, why don't you get in touch with me if you want to play on the show? Hit me up, djankletap@jacarandafm.com. Pop me an email. Let's see if we can get you lined up for a guest mix on the show. You never know.

0: It's Right Said Fred. It's called I'm Too Sexy. Shout out to all my sexy party people tonight. Madonna, She's Not Me. Back to back there with Gigi Agostino and blah, blah, blah. All right, let's turn this party all the way up. Got my first DJ of the night. We got a guest DJ in the building tonight. I'll tell you all about him after this.
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8: 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But we also need to look good after the gym, right? 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
10: All right, let's get our first mix of a Saturday night going. 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He's got residencies all over the city, so if you like his mix, you can genuinely go and check the guy out. He's got a residency at Rats Bar in Melville every single Sunday, where he whips out that retro old-school R&B. He's also got a residency out at Egyptian Latino in Sandton. If you're in Craig Hall side at the Colony Arms, he's got a Friday residency out there as well. Open format, plays lots of different genres. Just sit back, relax, turn the volume all the way up. This guy truly is such a dope DJ. Enjoy.

in the mix on a party night with our guest DJ this weekend. His name's DJ Kerwin, K-U-R-W-E-N. Taking us on a little journey all over the place tonight. 084-850-0942. If you're loving the mix, let him know.

in the mix with DJ Kerwin. If you want to check him out live, he'll be out live tomorrow. He's got a Sunday R&B residency in Melville. So if you're in that area, head to Rats. Every Sunday you can catch him out at Rats in Melville. He's also out at Egyptian Latino. Most weekends you can find him there as well. Go follow him on the socials, DJ Kerwin, K-U-R-W-E-N. Stefan says, yo, this DJ is bringing the good vibes. Thank you, Ankle Tap, my man. You are the best in Pretoria. Since you say that, Stefan, have you voted for me yet? For that exact reason, for the best of Pretoria. You can go vote for your favorite Jacaranda FM DJs, myself included. 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So, Stefan, gaan vote. Azablief en dankie. We're about to head into the final hour where our resident DJ Willie is waiting for us. I got some Technotronic and some good luck on the way as well. If there's a song that you want me to play for you, hit me up as well. Big thank you to Carlos Fernandez. I see you, Carlos. Thanks for loving the music. One more time. Little golden oldie to end the mix.

0: 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Lots of love coming in for him. If you are a DJ or you know a very cool DJ, tell them to email me, djankletap@jacarandafm.com. 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
0: 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Of course, I'm talking about the Nations Championship. 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That's the Nations Championship. 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

0: 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You know what it is. 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Closing out the third hour. 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

It's Russian remix sensation, DJ by the name of Iman Beck, producer as well. Won himself a Grammy Award for this remix, St. John and Roses, the Iman Beck remix. Here on Jagaran FM, Saturday Night Vibes. DJ Willie is in the studio, he's warming up. Two more tunes, then I'm going to unleash DJ Willie on you. Nah, he just waved at me and he's like, he just showed me the one sign. I'd cool, DJ Willie. I won't let the people wait too long. One more track. Let's play this one right here. Do you want me? I know you do. DJ Willie on the other side of this.

Teaming up with Zara Larsson on your number one feel-good station, DJ Ankle Tap, handling your Saturday night business. DJ Willie is ready for us. Let's get into it. Your second mix of the night.

0: turn it up nice and loud. Ooh, he's going old school. He's going old school R&B. I see you, Willie.
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0: Yeah, it's those old school slow jams. That's what we're bringing you tonight, DJ Willy. Sometimes the slow jam master. Oh, wow. Michael Jackson. Danke, man. Resident DJ. Every Friday, every Saturday, you catch him right here on your number one feel-good station with me, DJ Ankle Tap. Bye-bye like a vibe for now. Danke, Willy. So you need to sing the song with me. All my ladies, come on. Still got 20 minutes. The party's not over yet. Got some Martin Solveig, Jamiroquai, Missy Elliott. That's all on the way. Now, over the last 2 weeks, I've been standing in for Mr. Rob Forbes while he's on holiday on the drive with Robin Ross. And we covered this crazy story about a giraffe being missing in Texas, of all places, where you shouldn't be finding giraffes. But there's a giraffe named Gracie that's missing. And I'm happy to report that I've just seen a video. They have found Gracie the giraffe. Texas is a very, very big place, but they found Gracie the giraffe. I'll post it up on my Instagram stories. If you were on there listening to the show and you've also been following that story, put it up on Instagram for you. But in case you missed it, let's recap.
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0: Jamiroquai with a little L. That's what we're going to serve Canada tomorrow. I'm joking. Of course, we're not going to serve them a little L. It's going to be a big, fat L. Yeah, Canada, you're not ready for us. Martin Solveig and Dragonette with Hello. It's almost time, though, for me to say goodbye. Final tunes coming up after this.
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2: Weet jy, hier is die regte plek, maar het is nie reg nie. 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Dalk is het nie binnen in gewees nie. 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
1: Here's what you missed.
0: It's the best of breakfast with Martin Bester.
2: Well, asking for a friend. Opening, we should change the name of this feature and call it opening a can of worms.
3: All the cans with all the worms.
2: Big ones.
3: Yes.
2: The 1 kilogram can. Because if you're just tuning in, asking for a friend today, Anonymous wants to know, she can't see her grandkids or her son's family because her daughter-in-law hates her. And her son, in her words, her son is too soft. Other people said the word is not soft, the word is weak, to stand up for her and to correct the situation. Now, what now?
4: Asking for a friend. Asking for a friend.
5: Die Bybel sê duidelik, eer jou vader en jou moeder, dat jou dae verleng sal word in die land wat die Here jou God aan jou gee. You must have some respect for your parents, guys. With all their faults, they brought you into the world. They gave you what you have today. Respect them, let your children enjoy them, because they might not be with you for long.
2: I completely agree with him. And also that sets an example of how you deal with people to your children. Your children are always observing. Always observing and learning from you. And listen, once again, I've said this before. I'm not talking about the extreme stuff.
3: Yeah. But neither are we, though.
2: I'm talking about the smaller, pettier stuff. And yes, they are sometimes pettier. I'm hearing about people cutting their own parents out of the question because, I don't know, their mother doesn't want to stop giving the child a fizzy drink or something. And it's not on the menu list or stuff like that. I've literally heard that.
6: Yeah.
2: And I'm like, you are going to regret that decision on behalf of your children. And that's one thing you know about me. I am always going to fight for children and animals.
3: So,
2: because they're voiceless. And they can't make the big decisions. They're not the adults in the room.
3: I hear you. Can I give you an example that isn't extreme, but is something that actually is detrimental to a family's life, including the parents and the grandparents?
2: I'm listening.
3: So situation.
4: Let's judge.
3: No! Stop it. So situation.
2: Yeah.
3: We're all visiting together, me and the kids and the grandparents. And the kid comes to me, my kid comes to me and says, Mom, can I do X, Y, and Z? And I say, no, my love, you can't. Granny or grandpa then jumps in and goes, Akhna, let the child do it. Why are you undermining my parenting in front of my child?
2: This is a great thing because now this is a perfect moment for you to show your child how to deal with that. Because in life, your child is going to be faced with similar, unfair, and unreasonable scenarios. So you're going to say in front of your child to your mother-in-law, say, I love you. That is why I don't want you to go and eat that or that. So Mom, please respect that. I love you too, but do you know what I'm saying?
3: Exactly, but now
2: you can't just cut them out of your life.
3: I hear you, but the reaction from the parents, the undermining of me is where the problem lies. You're undermining me in front of my children.
2: Absolutely, and your child is going to face situations like that, and the way that you deal with it in that moment is one of the biggest things that you're going to do in your life. You're going to show your child how to deal with stuff like that.
6: And also how
2: easy
6: to be
2: for
6: strong.
2: Me to say. Easy for me to say.
3: Yes.
2: Easy for me to say.
3: Question.
2: I don't have children, but you're asking my opinion on this, and I'm giving you my opinion from what I see from the sideline.
3: Got you. Last question. How often should I be doing this now? Because what if that happens repeatedly, over and over and over and over again, until eventually it's exhausting.
2: I would also pull the parents aside and having a bit of a word, not in front of the children.
3: Yeah, yeah.
2: Saying, you are now being a bad parent to me and a bad grandparent to your child because you are forcing conflict all the time.
3: But that is exactly what we must possibly be dealing with here.
6: And also, for me, I'm sorry, family, no family, respect is earned. Yeah. That's what I teach my children. And the other language I keep hearing is, he was soft, he was weak. And then here we are, having these massive conversations about masculinity and where the role of the man is. That's nonsense, people. You create your family. You set it up in the way that best protects your children.
2: This is not going to end by 9, you know.
3: No.
2: Guys.
3: Today at 5 o'clock, we'll be here in the studio.
2: I'm telling you, these are conversations that I don't hear often.
3: Yeah.
2: And the family unit.
3: Yeah.
2: Man.
6: Yeah.
2: Is there anything more important?
7: I disagree with you when you said that the son needs to toughen up. Reality is she has no right to demand access. The son has got a wife, he's got a family.
6: His family.
7: And that family comes first. And if the mother is toxic or if there's a issue between the mother and the wife, then so be it. This didn't happen overnight. This didn't happen just suddenly. So the son and the daughter and the family need to carry on with their own lives.
8: You don't need to like your mother-in-law to have your kids
1: have a grandma. I mean, it's pretty selfish of her to keep her away from the children.
2: You know what the problem is, yes, we don't know the reason.
3: No, we have no idea.
2: We are going in blind, you know.
3: Very strong opinions we have. So what's the reason?
2: Yeah. I kind of feel if we had to do this right, you need to hear from the daughter-in-law as well.
3: Yeah.
2: Right?
3: Yeah.
6: Yeah.
2: Well, she's on the line. No, she's not.
3: Stop it. I got so excited for a second.
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1: A public alert has been issued urging residents to remain on the lookout for Gracie.
2: How do you lose a giraffe? I can't wrap my head around the fact that it's not indigenous to Texas. It's the equivalent of somebody saying a polar bear is on the loose in Johannesburg.
1: They've actually explained what she looks like. Rounded ears, tall, round little spots on her, or
2: just
1: little
2: diamonds.
1: Just
2: get a South African game ranger. He'll find it the same
1: 100%. Time. In Texas, there's quite a few South Africans in Texas, asseblief. Hou 'n oogie uit vir Gracie, die kameelperd.
3: Somebody checked with those three penguins. 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
3: 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En jy hardloop uit jou geld uit en jy probeer nog een keer play, dan maak hy so geluid.
1: Weet jy, hier is die regte plek, maar het is nie reg nie. Kan ek vir jou een lekker leidraad gee? Dalk is het nie binnenin gewees nie. Alright, so if you want to play, drop me that SMS.
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